0: The following program was taped in front of an audience of real live people.
1: From NPR and WBEZ Chicago, this is Wait, Wait, Don't Tell Me, the NPR News Quiz. I'm the only man still allowed to wear white after Memorial Day. Bill Curtis. And here's your host at the Studebaker Theater in the Fine Arts Building in Chicago, Illinois, Peter Sagal.
2: Thank you, Bill. Thank you, everybody. As you know, every summer has an official theme, so we're taking the week off to wait until this year's theme is announced so Bill and I don't get it wrong again.
1: We were so embarrassed during Hot Girl Summer when Peter and I showed up as lukewarm boys.
2: So while we wait for the official announcement, we're here to offer you some delightful things we did over the last year or so. Let's start with an extended version of our interview with actor and comedian Tiffany Haddish from November of 2025.
1: Peter asked her what jobs she took to support herself during her early years. And one answer was a little surprising.
2: An energy producer at bar and bat mitzvahs?
3: Yeah, I did bar bat mitzvahs, executive parties, Christmas parties, Hanukkah parties, funerals, you name it. My job produced amazing energy.
2: So wait a minute. So you were kind of a hype woman? You were like, got the crowd hyped up?
3: I wouldn't call that a hype woman. What I call it is an energy producer.
2: Okay.
3: I got you.
4: Yeah,
2: so
4: Peter.
2: I'm just flashing back.
3: You call it a hype woman? That sound like Flavor Flav to me. No.
2: No, that's not it. Okay.
3: Amazing energy.
2: All right, let me try
3: this
2: to...
3: This is make grandma and grandpa get up out the chair. The energy's so good, they got to start dancing.
2: All right, I do, actually. So... I'm thinking back many, many years to my own bar mitzvah. This was a very long time ago. And I did not have an energy producer of any kind.
3: And it was a boring party, wasn't it?
2: It was pretty dull.
4: I'll be honest.
2: It was pretty dull.
4: Peter.
2: So it's too late now. But
3: it's never too late.
2: All right.
3: We can throw you a 67th birthday party.
2: We can do that. And thank you for that estimate of my age. It crippled me. But first of all, so if you had been at my bar mitzvah many years ago, could you briefly demonstrate how you would have energized the party so it was not the drab synagogue assembly room experience that it was?
3: First, I would go to you and I would go, young Peter.
2: Yes.
3: Please take my beautiful brown hand and follow me, darling. And I would lead you out to the dance floor, and I would stand you right next to me, and I would say, follow my lead, do whatever I do, okay? And smile the whole time. No matter how it feels, just smile the whole time. And I would start with a side-to-side step clap, right? And you side-to-side step clap with me. And
2: Peter,
3: I'd be
2: do
3: like,
2: it.
3: That's right, Peter. That's what I'm talking about. Here we go. Oh, hey, and then the next thing you know, the whole room is pumping it up.
2: I am retroactively very excited and extraordinarily embarrassed. I am like, because
3: that's the Jewish way.
2: It is. Well, yes. Yes.
4: Peter, I'm going to be real with you. I've seen Tiffany. She could make a dreidel spin without spinning it.
2: She's got that energy.
4: And then it just dreidels
2: this
4: on out.
2: And you did this for how many years?
3: For 11 years.
2: 11 years.
4: Oh, wow.
5: That was just it was one really long bar mitzvah?
2: No.
3: No, I did 500.
5: Whoa.
2: Oh, my God. Oh,
3: I got flewed out.
2: You got flown out. Hold on,
3: no,
2: people.
3: It's flewed out now.
2: You flewed out.
3: I flewed out.
2: Were you flewed out in a private jute? What?
3: No, it was definitely a public transportation.
2: Okay, yeah.
5: How come for Wait, Wait, Don't Tell Me we didn't flute her in?
2: I should have.
3: He can't afford it.
4: Blame Trump for that.
2: All right, I gotta... That's sadly true, but you recently had your own bat mitzvah, right?
3: It was a few years ago.
2: Who did you hire? Because we have convinced me of the usefulness of this. Did you hire your own energy producer for your bat mitzvah, or did you handle that yourself?
3: I hired the same company that I used to work for. I hired them, and we brought in younger, more vibrant energy producers. and then like Billy Crystal did my Aaliyah.
2: No kidding.
3: Silverman's sister did. She officiated my whole bat mitzvah. Susan Silverman, like, it was the most beautiful. It was beautiful.
2: I want to ask you. One of the things I also learned is that during your years of struggle, you still had ambitions. You knew, and you said sometimes in public that you were going to make it. You were going to be big. Now that, well, you have, you became incredibly famous with Girls Trip and many stuff since then. What is the first thing you did when you started making real money?
3: I bought a microscope.
2: A microscope?
3: Yeah, I bought a $359 microscope that took pictures of bacteria, and I could upload those bacteria to Google, and I could find out exactly what it is. To me, okay, so in my mind, it was me developing my relationship with God and just seeing all the things he created. And did you know that some bacteria look just like people?
2: Really? I mean, I thought there were some of them were like rod-shaped and some of them were squiggly, but you're saying that you look through that.
3: Yeah, and some of them is ugly as, just ugly. Right. And I'm like, oh, God, I see what you was doing. This guy's a bacteria like this, right? Like this candida.
2: And I know that.
3: And I'm just curious about all the stuff God does. Like, that's why I like swimming with sharks and stuff, because you see all the plant life and animal life down there. And you're just like, look how creative he is. He's so creative.
5: That could be your last thought just before one of those sharks eats you.
3: I know, right?
5: You know.
3: But see, here go the thing. Sharks don't really like people like that. That's why they bite them and spit them out, because we too acidic. So as long as I keep drinking soda, girl, I'm good.
2: Tiffany Haddish, it is a joy to talk to you, but we have invited you here to play a game, and this time we are calling it
1: Girls Trip. Meet Girl Strip.
2: You start in Girls Trip, so we're going to ask you about comic strips about girls. Girl strips. Get it?
5: Yeah.
2: Answer.
3: Oh, okay. Oh, I thought it was going to be something else. I'm like,
2: I know.
3: I know. I know. Like the Boy Strip Club.
2: I bet you do. But no, I wanted to clarify, that's what we're doing. We're a weekend
3: show for families.
2: So here you go.
3: Okay, family show. Let's go.
2: Here we go. Here, so answer 2 to 3 questions right. You'll win our prize for one of our listeners. Bill, who is Tiffany Haddish playing for?
1: Liz Pedersen of Atlanta, Georgia.
2: All right. Here's your first question. The most famous girl strip is, of course, Kathy, that long-running strip about a single woman with issues. Kathy ended its run in 2010, but it left its mark on the comic strip industry. How? A, the strip in which she married her boyfriend Irving was so bad, the phrase marrying Irving now means ruining your comic strip forever. B, whenever a comic strip writer can't think of something for a character to say, they just say ack, like Kathy did. Or C, the highest praise one comic artist can say to another is, I thought I was reading Kathy.
3: Two.
2: You're going to go for B, a comic strip writer can't think of anything for a character to say, they just say ack. No, I'm afraid it was marrying Irving.
5: Really?
2: Marrying Irving, because people believe that completely ruined... That's like the comic strip equivalent of jumping the shark. Here's your next question. The Barbie doll was in part originally inspired by a German newspaper comic strip called Lily. Who was Lily, the character Lily? Was she A, the beautiful wife of an ugly bricklayer named Kenneth, B, a, quote, high-end call girl, or C, a beauty pageant winner who became a surgeon, an astronaut, and an Olympic gymnast?
3: Well, I would like it to be C, but I feel like it's, especially when Barbie came out and all of that, and around the time, I would go with A.
2: You're going to go with the beautiful wife of an ugly bricklayer?
3: Wait. So what was the second one?
2: The second one was that Lily, the character on whom Barbie was partially based, was a, quote, high-end call girl.
4: High-end.
2: More of an escort, if you
4: yes.
2: Know.
3: Well, then I'll go with B.
2: You're going to go with B.
3: Because the way her makeup was and stuff, and she always had her boobs out.
2: That's right. You have figured it out. That's what Lily was. So Lily was a... You got it right. Lily was a risque comic for adults in the 50s in Germany, and the company started making dolls of Lily, and the wife of one of the founders of Mattel was in Germany, saw one, and said, hey, I can work with that. All right, here's your last question. The comic strip Little Orphan Annie ended its run in 2010. What was the adorable orphan's fate in the very last Little Orphan Annie comic strip? Was it A, she was being held captive by an Eastern European war criminal, B, she discovered her real parents were the Romanovs, making her heir to the Russian throne, Or C, she instantly aged the 90 years that had passed since the first strip and crumbled into dust.
4: Like Thanos?
2: Very much like Thanos, yes.
3: Okay. What was A again?
2: A again was that she was being held captive by an Eastern European war criminal.
3: Then I'm going to go with she got kidnapped, and that's how they came with the movie Taken.
2: That's exactly right.
3: Wow.
2: In fact, I believe in the final frame of the final strip, Daddy Warbucks is saying into a phone, I have certain skills. In the very last strip, Annie, who, by the way, during her life in the comics was constantly being kidnapped, Annie is being held in Guatemala by a man known as the Butcher of the Balkans. And as far as we know, she is still there.
3: Okay. I'm writing a letter.
2: All right. Bill, how did Tiffany Haddish do in our quiz?
1: Are you kidding? She rewrote the quiz.
2: She's a winner in everything. You have bought the energy in this little right.
4: Peter, I told you.
2: You told me, and you did not exaggerate.
1: She's still going.
2: She's still going.
5: Brian was your advance man,
2: yes,
5: Tiffany.
2: True. Tiffany Haddish is an Emmy and Grammy winner. You can see her in her new show, Tiffany Haddish Goes Off. It is streaming on Peacock now. If it is a quarter as fun as talking to her in real life, it will be amazing. Tiffany Haddish, thank you so much
3: for
2: being with us. You're the best.
3: Thank you.
2: Bye-bye.
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1: 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I'm Bill Curtis, and here is your host at the Studebaker Theater in the Fine Arts Building in Chicago, Peter Sago.
2: Thank you, Bill. Thanks, everyone. Thank you so much. So we are spending the week preparing for summer, getting a base layer for our tans, and working on finally achieving that beach body.
1: Did you know they make suit jackets with matching Speedos?
2: So while we desperately hit the gym, here's some more delightful interviews from the past year to entertain you. In October of last year, we all went to Hawaii, where we talked to one of the great living masters of that island's traditional instrument, the ukulele.
1: Peter's first question to Taimane: how the hell do you pronounce ukulele?
3: Ukulele.
2: Ukulele.
3: Uku.
2: Ukulele.
3: Lele. You got it.
2: How about if you give it the appropriate, respectful name, and I just continue to screw it up? Because that's...
3: You know, we could do that for probably like 10 to 15 minutes.
2: We can do that. That's really great. So you, and I mentioned this, started playing the ukulele at a very young age, right?
3: Yes, I started when I was 5. And it was just the instrument that I grew up learning how to express myself.
2: Right.
3: And I so happen to love classical music, metal music, but it's all played on this instrument.
2: Well, I want to get to that, because yeah, that's one of the things you're known for. But you were busking. You were out on the streets at 5. You went out with your father?
3: I started actually when I was 7, a little bit more mature.
2: Yeah.
3: But
4: that's a very reasonable age to send your child out onto the street to try to make money.
2: Yes.
3: Yes. I had a hard work ethic back in the day, and so I started playing on the streets of Kalakaua Avenue.
2: Right, that's the big commercial district in Waikiki with all the big shops on it and restaurants, tourists walking up and down all night.
3: Exactly, I loved it, and I kept doing it until the age of 13.
2: Wow.
3: And that's where one of the singers from the Don Ho show saw me playing, was on the streets of Waikiki.
2: Yeah.
3: And so I got to meet Uncle Don. I like to call him Uncle Don.
2: Sure.
5: I like to call him Uncle Don.
3: Right? Uncle Don.
4: Oh, my
3: and
4: gosh.
3: He really, you know, he took me under his wing and, you know, really showed me the ropes of how much it takes to put on a show.
2: Right.
3: And so I was with him for 5 years until his passing, and he really just introduced me to Waikiki, and then from there I started touring all over the world, because the ukulele, everyone loves the ukulele.
2: That's absolutely true. So it is true that one of the things you've done is you've really expanded people's understanding of what a ukulele can do, and I was hoping you could kind of demonstrate, because you're known, for example, for some remarkable covers. You just put out a cover of Joni Mitchell's Big Yellow Taxi.
3: I did.
2: Right?
3: Mm-hmm.
2: And so is there like anything like people would not expect to hear somebody play really well on a ukulele that you love to play for them?
3: Yes. I'm just going to go ahead and play it.
2: Go ahead.
4: And for those of you... Yes. For those of you listening at home, this could be any of the panelists. You can't see this.
2: Yeah.
5: Yeah.
2: All right. Here we go.

0: Yeah.
1: Wow. That's amazing.
2: I was a
0: Phantom?
2: Yeah.
0: I was
2: a little bit rusty, but once I got going.
1: I thought you were going to do like Smoke on the Water or something, but no. Can you do that?
2: Hey.
3: Yes, Stairway.
1: Wow. Well, Taimane, we have asked you here to play a game we're calling
4: Mini Guitar Meet Mini Golf.
1: So,
5: okay.
1: You like smaller instruments. We thought we'd ask you about the tiny version of golf, miniature golf. Answer 2 out of 3 questions correctly, you'll win our prize for one of our listeners. Also, who is Taimane playing for?
4: Jim Joplin of Lawton, Oklahoma.
1: All right.
5: All right, Oklahoma.
1: And you know, they just love the ukulele in Oklahoma. So here's your first question.
5: Okay.
1: Most historians agree that miniature golf was invented in Scotland in the 1860s for one very specific reason. What was it? A, it was made for women who weren't allowed to play real golf because it was considered improper for them to raise their arms above their shoulders. B, a local aristocrat said, love the game, but can we do without all that walking? Or C, so a notorious sports gambler could win a bet that he could finish a whole round of golf in half an hour.
5: Oh, gosh. You know, I'm not much of a walker myself, so I would love to say B.
1: B.
5: B's maybe not the vibe.
1: No.
5: B's not the vibe. You know, there's other... You know, I'm just getting this feeling of A.
1: A. Yes, it's A.
5: Yeah. Thanks, you guys.
1: Apparently, back in Victorian Scotland, you couldn't have ladies scandalizing society by showing their pits.
3: When in doubt, go with misogyny.
1: Exactly. Always.
5: Got it.
1: All right, that was very good. Now, back in the early days, mini golf courses used to be different than they are today. How so? Was it A, instead of mechanical obstacles like windmills, children were hired to leap onto the course and swat away your ball? B, instead of hitting your ball into the mouth of a fake clown in the last hole, you do it to a real clown? Or C, instead of turf, the surfaces were made of goat hair dyed green?
5: You know, I just keep getting these feelings.
1: Violently vibe, these feelings.
5: Vibes.
1: Where does it come?
5: You know,
1: the spirit of aloha.
5: You know, I'm going to go with, like, the ocean, like the sea.
1: The sea. Wise choice being this being Hawaii. Yes, it was sea. Dyed goat hair was the surface of choice. This was before AstroTurf, of course. Last question. You can play thousands of mini golf courses around the world, including in some unusual places, like which of these? On the lip of a volcano in Stromboli, Italy, with real lava providing some of the obstacles.
2: Ooh.
1: B, 400 feet underground in an abandoned Transylvanian salt mine. Or C, on the roof of the second tallest building in Dubai, where if your ball goes out of bounds, it really goes out of bounds.
5: I'm going to go with B.
1: You're going to go with the Transylvanian salt mine. You're right.
5: Ah!
1: It is called...
3: Wow.
1: It is called Salina Turda, and it's got a whole amusement park down there along with the mini golf. It's the most popular underground tourist attraction in the world.
2: What's it called?
1: Salina Turda. No smart remarks, Paula. Also, how did Taimane do on our quiz?
4: She's got the vibes. 3 out of 3.
5: Oh.
1: There you go. Taimane is a singer, songwriter, and one of the world's most celebrated ukulele players. For tour dates, head to taimane.com/live. Taimane. Taimane, everybody, shut up. So when we went to Hawaii, we, of course, took a plane. But champion long-distance swimmer Becca Mann saved on baggage fees and swam there.
6: In addition to swimming across the Maui Channel and back, Becca is a 2-time national champion in the 10-kilometer swim. And when she joined us last year, guest host Dagid Forsad asked her what spending that much time in the water does to a person.
7: So...
5: you know, one of the things that I thought about, like, when thinking about these adventures that you go on, is that you're in the water for a really, really, really long time. So what are some of the weird kind of physical side effects of this kind of swimming?
7: So when you're in salt water, you will start swelling. So like about 9 hours in, my nostrils were swollen together. And then when I got out of the water, my uvula was hanging onto the back of my tongue. And I couldn't swallow for the rest of the day. It was disgusting.
5: Oh, God. This is where I pretend to really know what a uvula is.
7: It's the thing that hangs in the back of your throat.
5: Oh, yeah. Got you. Well, either way, I sense that this is bad. This again kind of conjures the question of, like, why do you do this to yourself? But what is your, like, what's your big goal now? I mean, you've already done so much. Is there another, like, a record you want to set?
7: Yeah, so I actually took, after that swim, I took 5 years off of swimming. That was, like, the last thing that I wanted to do with my career because I just narrowly missed my third Olympic team, and I didn't want to end on a failure. So I love swimming, and I figured, why not just see how long I can love swimming for in one period? And then after that, took 5 years off, and I was just really missing swimming. So I got back into it a year ago and then made the national team again after 5 months of training. So
8: wow.
7: I'm hoping.
8: Yeah.
7: Thank you.
8: Daddy behavior.
7: So now I'm just kind of taking it 6 months by 6 months and seeing what happens from there. And as long as I keep enjoying getting into the pool every day to train, I'm going to keep sticking with it.
9: When you're in the open water, are there people that are, like, watching you or tracking you in some ways? You're not completely by yourself, right?
7: Yeah, so there was a kayak that was probably, like, 5 to 10 feet away from me the whole time, and then a boat that would stay, like, 200 meters ahead. And then every, like, 20 minutes, I'd swim up to the boat, and my mom was actually on the boat, and she was violently seasick the whole time.
9: Oh, my God.
7: She was not happy. She said, never doing this again. And she'd throw me a feed. We call them feeds. They're basically just, like, liquid fuel. Mm-hmm. So, like, a Gatorade with, like, some sort of energy gel melted into it. So, I wasn't fully alone, even though, like, I couldn't touch the boat. Nobody was allowed to touch me because then you're disqualified if that happens. But there were people nearby in case I needed help or anything.
8: Okay, so there were people nearby. My question is, what's the most incredible thing you've seen in the open ocean? Because I won't be going. I need to live vicariously through you.
7: I think I've seen 3 sharks, and I really love sharks. All of them were, it was 2 black tip reef sharks and then 1 white tip reef shark. And I think that they're just such beautiful creatures. All of them were, like, very peaceful, and I love all the animals.
8: They're probably surprised to see you.
5: Yeah.
8: Girl, what are you doing at my house?
5: Oh yeah, they have a real reputation for being peaceful. So that's
7: those ones in particular. I met some nice ones.
5: Well, so speaking of, like, fish, have you ever, like, had a relationship with a fish in the style of my octopus teacher?
7: I can't say that I have.
5: I mean, are you open to that?
7: You know what? I'm open to everything. We'll see. We'll see where life takes me.
5: Do you ever, like, swim in a hotel pool and just, like, casually do laps but also smoke everybody and show off?
7: Definitely. I think so. Depending on what kind of mood I'm in.
5: Oh, Becca, man. Well, we've actually asked you here to play a game. We're calling...
10: Thanks for joining us.
5: So... You know all
7: about... Oh,
5: no. Oh, no is right. You know all about open water. So we're going to ask you about closed water, aquariums. Answer 2 out of 3 questions correctly, and you'll win our prize for one of our listeners, the voice of any of us, on their voicemail. Bill, who is Becca playing for?
10: Ryan Campbell of Houston, Texas.
5: All right.
7: All right. I won't let you down, Ryan.
5: Here's your first question. The San Antonio Aquarium has a touch tank which can provide guests with unique experiences like which of these? Is it A, an archer fish spitting water directly into your boyfriend's eye? Is it B, an octopus grabbing your 6-year-old by the arm and trying to climb out of the tank to get the rest of her? Or is it C, the can you handle a lionfish sting challenge?
7: I'm going to say C, just because I don't know if the aquarium would be able to get away with the first two.
5: Oh, it is B. They got away with an octopus grabbing a kid. Don't worry. The kid is fine. And it only took three adults armed with ice packs to make the octopus let go. But... All right. Here's your next question. The San Antonio Aquarium had another situation in 2018. When one of their sharks went missing. Fortunately, they were able to track it down quickly because security footage showed what? Was it A, one shark was hiding on the bottom of its tank while another shark buried it in the sand? Was it B, the shark jumping a barrier into the beluga whale tank where it was now playing with a whale like they were best friends? Or was it C, two people lifting the shark out of its tank, putting it in a baby stroller, and walking out of the aquarium?
7: Okay, I feel like it could be any of these three things.
5: Okay.
7: C seems like it would be the most fun, so I'm going to go with C.
5: You're right. It is C.
9: Oh, my God. Yes.
5: I can't believe you got that. Police recovered the shark from the guy who wanted it for the, quote, extensive aquarium habitat in his garage. I really see a lot of myself in that guy. All right, here's your last question. According to a 2017 interview, when the sharks at one aquarium wouldn't mate, the staff solved the issue by doing what? Was it A, piping salt and peppers, push it into the enclosure on a loop? Was it B, putting jasmine oil into their water as an aphrodisiac? Or was it C, putting lipstick on the female shark?
7: What's the audience thinking?
11: A.
7: A? Okay, I can't say no to that then. It has to be A.
5: Oh my God, that's right! Push It is a cross-species sexy song.
3: Wow.
5: Bill, how did Becca do on our quiz?
10: Well, she did swim a very long way. So we're going to call her a winner, 2 out of 3.
3: Yeah.
5: All right.
7: I think we could call the audience the true winner, though.
5: Well, Becca Mann is a champion open water swimmer and a writer. Becca Mann, thank you so much for joining us on Wait, Wait, Don't Tell Me.
7: Thank you for having me. This was so much fun.
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10: 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I'm Bill Curtis, and here is your host at the Studebaker Theater in the Fine Arts Building in Chicago, Peter Sagal.
1: Thank you, Bill. Thank you, everybody. Hey, if you want to come see us in person, we're here most weeks at the Studebaker Theater in downtown Chicago. You can catch us on the road as well. We'll be in Milwaukee, Wisconsin on July 9th. And in Sonoma, California, on July 30th. For tickets and information to all our live events, go to nprpresents.org. Right now, Bill and I are busy getting the playlist just right for NPR's annual beach limbo party.
6: Everybody is surprised by how low I can go.
1: But I'm going to be honest with you. I hope our panelists are spending their week off studying the news, because apparently some of them haven't figured out that when they appear in our show, I might ask them about it. Here's some of our panelists covering up for their ignorance by being funny. Eugene, don't be alarmed, but this week we were assured that your airplane is not actually outdated and old just because it still has what?
11: No engine?
1: No, that would be a problem. You should be alarmed.
11: That it still has a no smoking sign?
1: Close. Not only does it have no smoking signs, which it shouldn't have because nobody smokes in airplanes, but it also seems to have still what?
11: Oh, the ashtrays?
1: Ashtrays,
11: oh,
1: yes.
11: Wow.
1: People have been seeing ashtrays in the lavatories of planes and thinking, oh my God, how old is this plane, right? You think, oh no, was this plane built in the 60s? And then you think about how well us people who were built in the 60s are holding together right now, and you start to panic. But you can relax. The Washington Post reported this week that the FAA still requires that all airplane bathrooms still have ashtrays. That way they can guarantee that the dirtiest thing in there is not the toilet seat.
13: Why do they have them?
1: The idea is you're not allowed to smoke on airplanes. And they tell you when they give the announcement, if you smoke in there's smoke detectors in the bathrooms, if you smoke in there, it's a crime, don't do it. But what if somebody does anyway? And they want to make sure that if somebody does break the law and lights a cigarette in there, they want a safe, fireproof place for them to put the cigarette besides a trash can, say, full of paper. Mm. And you especially don't want them flushing them down the toilet, because that blue stuff in there, that's leftover jet fuel.
11: Wow. So then what happens to the cocaine that I have in there?
1: Well,
13: you can snort that right off the toilet seat.
1: Also, people are upset.
4: About a lot.
1: It's true.
11: Yeah.
1: Actually, I wasn't even a question. I said, okay. People are upset. No, people are upset in Thailand after a parade there went by this museum full of priceless cultural artifacts. And then what happened?
4: They broke in and stole.
1: No. I'll give you a hint. We don't know why they routed the annual subwoofer celebration parade by the National Museum of Tippy Objects.
13: Oh, wow.
4: Yes. I grew up in the South, and dudes would have these woofers in their cars.
1: Yep.
4: And they drive by and they rattle every dish, every window in your house. And so they just rattled those artifacts and destroyed them.
1: That's exactly what happened. The loud music from the parade shattered priceless artifacts. The parade celebrates this particular province's unique contributions to Thai culture, including rod hay, which is the relatively recent tradition of modifying cars and trucks with, yes, super powerful loudspeakers. Okay, bad enough, but why did the parade also follow those with floats filled with those sopranos singing so high they shatter glass? The noise was so loud it knocked several priceless pieces of historical pottery off their shelves onto the floor, where they shattered. What's the problem? Now there are a bunch more objects, and they're much more reasonably priced.
13: Yeah, I was going to say, they were priceless before, now they have a price.
1: Exactly. Now we know. Capitalism.
13: Four for a dollar.
1: I think it's great. More destructive parades. I want to see, like, a Macy's Thanksgiving Day parade where a wind gust makes Snoopy take out the entire Metropolitan Museum.
13: What? Something close. I used to have this picture that I got from a newspaper, and I had it on my notebook for the longest time. It was one time at the Macy's Day Parade, they had a underdog inflatable.
1: Yeah.
13: And he had like a menacing look, like his eyebrows were,
1: yes,
13: and he was pointing, and a gust of wind caught it, and it went like towards people, and the people scattered.
1: Sure.
13: And it was such a great, so that's actually, it didn't destroy a museum, but I do feel it's a similar story, and that's why I told it.
1: Yeah.
14: Katie, according to the New York Times, contrary to the popular belief held by many pet owners, all dogs are what?
15: Oh, the popular belief is that they're all lovely, so I would say me. What are you even asking me for, Tom? All dogs are destined for hell?
14: I'll give you a hint. Maybe it'll narrow it down. These are the creatures that literally chase their own tails.
15: So actually, they're all really dumb?
14: Yes, dumb.
15: Hell yeah. I knew that. I knew that about my dog.
11: Yeah, mine too.
15: Mine's very dumb, and she's loud about it.
11: Yeah.
14: The New York Times wants you to know your dog is most likely not a genius. Which is weird, because they're always trying to get my dog to sign up for the Wordle. Opening word, grr. Josh.
11: Yes.
14: You have a pug.
11: I do.
14: Smart or dumb?
11: Dumb. She's so dumb. We bought her a step so that she can hop up onto the couch, because the couch cushion's kind of high. She sits on the step and is like, come on, get me the rest of the way.
14: I have a pug, too.
11: Is your pug smart?
14: No. No, so dumb. So dumb. What does your dog smell like, your pug smell like?
11: She doesn't smell great.
14: Mine has a very distinct smell. I want to know if this is just a pug thing.
11: Is it, because we've had moments of the Frito smell.
14: Frito.
11: Yeah.
14: Yes.
15: That's all dogs,
16: that's all
15: I think.
16: Dogs.
15: Yeah, my dog smells like Fritos,
14: Fritos.
15: Too.
14: Yeah. You smell like Fritos. You're like, this dog isn't that bright. And then you smell him, and you're like, I just want to meet your face.
17: Since my tail's wagging, my tongue is almost dragging, I just keep bragging, hey, I'm the cute dog.
1: Finally, Lucy Dacus is one of the most popular singer-songwriters working today, both on her own and with the supergroup Boy Genius. When she joined us in December, I asked her if it was true that she put out her first record as a favor to a friend.
18: Yeah, we had a school project to do, and my friend was working at Reba McEntire's studio.
1: Yeah.
18: And he was like, no one's scheduled on this Saturday, should we sneak in? And so the whole record, we recorded it in one day, illegally. Well, I don't know if it's illegal, but without approval.
1: Right. And I guess the first question is, did he get a good grade?
18: I never asked him that.
1: Really? He didn't fail and have to have you record another record, did he?
18: Yeah, and that's what Historian is.
1: Yeah, exactly. Yeah. Exactly. That was the second project.
18: Yeah.
1: That's an amazing story. You started playing guitar, I'm told, at 12 years old?
18: I would say the correct answer is yes.
1: The correct answer is yes. I like the fact that you're already getting to the quiz aspect. That's good.
18: I'm not very, I'm still like not the best at guitar. I feel like guitar at that time was hardly listenable.
1: Really? But you're actually quite an accomplished guitarist. You were on a list of one of the greatest of all time, I saw.
18: Yeah.
1: Yeah.
15: Wow. Yeah.
1: Do you remember, I'm always curious about this, artists like yourself, like what your first songs were like when you first wrote a song. Do you remember what it was?
18: I had a song called Stupid Cupid, which was like, why won't Cupid come to me? I was probably like 7 years old.
15: What?
1: Yeah, I know.
15: You were already like pining for a partner at seven?
18: Yes.
1: Stupid Cupid.
18: I also had a song that was about people who are upset when someone cheats on them, but it is probably their fault, because why would they cheat on you if you weren't hard to be with? Wait. Again, I was probably like 8 years old.
15: Oh my goodness.
1: Wow. You were eight years old. And
15: what was happening at your elementary school?
18: I'm glad I don't remember.
1: Yeah. You also, in your early days before you recorded that school project and began to become very popular, you worked at I didn't even know that these still existed within a young person's lifetime, but a photo processing shop in Richmond, where you grew up?
18: Mm-hmm.
1: Wow.
18: Richmond Camera.
1: Richmond
18: Thank
1: Camera.
18: You.
1: Did that experience inspire any of your writing?
18: Well, it was so mindless, and it was 8 hours a day, and so I would sit and do my, like, da-da-da-da-da-da-da-da, and then I had a pad of paper, and I would write songs, and I'd get home, and I'd get on the guitar, and I'd write, like, a song a day at that time, which is not, like, what I do anymore.
1: Wow. Have you considered, I mean, you seem to be nostalgic for when you were that productive. Have you considered taking on, like, a mindless day job again just to reignite the creative spirit?
18: Yeah, I think you're being funny, but I'm not.
1: Really?
18: I definitely thought about that. Yeah. I'm ready.
1: You're ready. Somebody hire this woman for drudge work so she can reach like the photo, heights of productivity.
19: The photo counter at Walgreens, I think that's exactly how you dress.
18: Why not?
1: In 2019, you released a song on certain holidays throughout the year and then put out a record of them all called Holidays, and I love this record. How did you decide which holidays to do?
18: The real truth is that I had recorded a bunch of things for no reason because it's fun to do, and I was like, when are these going to see the world? And so I realized that some of them had like a holiday aspect, others I kind of could make it up. Like Dancing in the Dark, we just said that Bruce Springsteen's birthday is a holiday, which I stand by.
1: Right.
18: And then like In the Air Tonight, like that was kind of eerie, so we did it for Halloween.
1: I also wanted to ask, as you say, one of the holidays, Bruce Springsteen's birthday, and you do think that's a holiday? You're a big fan, right?
18: It was in my house growing up. I mean, it was written out. We had like a big calendar in the kitchen where we put like, you know, basketball practice, church, Bruce Springsteen's birthday.
5: Wow.
16: Please tell me you called it. Please tell me you called it the Springsteen.
18: The Springsteen? You're a genius. That's crazy. I have to call my dad.
1: I saw a picture of you with Springsteen. So you didn't meet him, right?
15: Did you tell him? Did you tell him about the Springsteen?
18: No.
15: Oh.
1: What?
18: I already knew. Like I'm not that like phased when I meet people, but he like is.
1: Yeah.
18: So important to my dad and to me, and I like showed up at a friend's birthday party and like saw him and I was like, I need to go. I'm about to make a fool of myself. And so I was crying at the bar to a friend. I was like, this is weird, and I should go. And so then I turned around, and he was right there. And he actually, like,

0: knew me and knew my music already. So I was just like, I think you're the best. And he was very gracious, and he seems to be like the guy that you want him to be, which is not always true.
1: It's always true. Well, Lucy Dacus, it is a pleasure to talk to you, and we have invited you here to play a game we're calling
2: Boy Genius Meet Boy Geniuses.
1: So your band is called Boy Genius, so we're going to ask you three questions about geniuses who are also boys. Answer two out of three. Well, you're rolling your eyes. I did warn you earlier it would be dumb. I mean,
0: genius is opposite of dumb, so
1: okay.
0: Let's go.
1: All right, I appreciate that. That was very charitable. Okay. So as I was saying, answer two to three questions correctly, and you'll win our prize for one of our listeners. Also, who is Lucy playing for?
2: Kimberly Ramos of Chicago, Illinois.
1: All right. Here's your first question. Math genius Suborno Bari started at NYU last fall at the age of 12. When a reporter asked him, "Do you sometimes wonder at the fact that you're only 12? What was his response? A, quote, "Why wonder at that when there's dark matter to wonder about?" B, quote, "Not really. I've seen my birth certificate." Or C, quote, "Yes, mainly when my classmates go to a bar without me."
0: I'm going to say the second option. I think it's two.
1: You are right.
0: Or
1: it
0: B.
1: Was B. Yes, he was. He said, "Yes, I've seen my birth certificate." He is a math genius. He can count to 12. All right. Here's your next question. Doogie Howser was a fictional boy genius who, in the show, completed med school at the age of 14. But the actor who played him, Neil Patrick Harris, was not a medical prodigy. So how did he get through the scenes where he had to spout a lot of medical jargon while performing surgery? Was it A, he recorded each big word just one at a time, and then the editors would just cut away to the nurses a lot to make it sound like he was saying it all at once? B, he put a card with his lines written on them inside the surgical wound he was supposed to be operating on? Or C, the actor playing the patient on the operating table would whisper the lines to him, taking advantage of the fact you couldn't see his mouth under a oxygen mask?
0: I'm going to say B, because...
1: You're going to say B. You're right.
0: Yeah.
1: It was.
0: Yay.
1: All right. Here is your last question. Get this right, you'll be perfect. Boy geniuses from around the country were once invited to participate in a game show called Our Little Genius, where prodigies answered nearly impossible questions in the pursuit of winning $500,000. But the show, the recorded, never aired. Why? A, the network head said, "People already feel dumb watching game shows. Now we're going to make them feel dumber." B, the phone-a-friend feature failed when every single contestant asked, "Does my mom count?" Or C, it was shut down when it was revealed the kids weren't actually geniuses. Producers were just feeding them the answers right before they filmed.
0: I feel like we live in the world of C.
1: We do, sadly. It is a fallen world that we live in, and you are correct. It was C. The whole thing was a scam. It was never broadcast. Also, how did Lucy do in our quiz?
2: She did great. 3 out of 3.
1: Well done.
0: Great.
1: Lucy Dacus is a singer-songwriter and one-third of the supergroup Boy Genius. Her new album, Forever Is a Feeling, is out now. Lucy Dacus, thank you so much for joining us on Wait, Wait, Don't Tell
0: Me. Thank you for having me.
1: It was a pleasure to talk to you. Take care.
0: Likewise.
1: Bye-bye. That's it for our Spring is the Best Time to Prepare for Summer edition. 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Doug Berman, Benevolent Overlord. Philip Gotica writes our limericks. Our public address announcer is Paul Friedman. BJ Lederman composed our theme. Our program is produced by Jennifer Mills, Miles Dornbos, and Lillian King. Special thanks, as always, to Monica Hickey. Peter Gwynn is helping us get sunscreen in that hard-to-reach spot on our backs. Our visual host is Emma Choi. Our ops manager is Jasira Vardak. Technical direction is from Lorna White. Our CFO is Colin Miller. Our

0: 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Dug it in for listening to KFKO McGrath.
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3: 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And on today's show, remembering jazz great Sonny Rollins and MC Rob Bass, we'll have two-time Grammy winner Molly Tuttle joining us to discuss listening to old records. And something about robots in Germany in 1978 with an electronic band way ahead of their time. We're going to begin in 1913. Now, back then, remember that the word gay meant cheerful or carefree or flashy and flamboyant. So this is the gay cavalier, Billy Merson, on Cruisin' the Decades.

you the kite, Wolf. 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

0: tonight, dressed as a gay cavalier. Those were the days that were all right, in the days of the gay cavalier. In the good old days of the gay cavalier, he used to lift up a flagon of beer. Quite good health to a lady fair. Then her husband would stop to swear. Then next night in the pale moonlight, they'd meet on the green with awkward sight. He'd jab him in the neck and say, serves him right. A jolly old dog was the gay cavalier. Hey, see ho! Why they did it, well, I really don't know, but see, hey, see, ho, oh, you must see, ho, to be a gay cavalier. What a lad, eh? Those were the days, they were that. Jolly old dogs were the gay cavalier. I am late to hell. Well, I die with one, the nymph was the gay cavalier. They used to let their hair grow long in the days of the gay cavalier. And then they'd burst forth into song in the days of the gay cavalier. And the cavalier's wife, she knew how to behave. If she didn't, he would start to rave. He would treat her like a slave. She'd call him a servant knave. Then he'd say, well, scratch my coat. And if she dared to stalk or gloat, he used to grab her by the throat. Then he'd chuck her in the castle boat. Hey, sing ho! Why they did it, well, I really don't know, but see, hey, see, ho, oh, you must see, ho, to be a gay cavalier. That was the way to treat them wives, eh, those were the days. The way they all the sweetness cup of jet now, eh, what a time that hell, eh. Oh, Christabel, what would you go through, eh? You'd have to stop her away to France. Jolly old dogs with a gay cavalier. I do like it. Come back again, I do like it. They were devils with the wenches on the village green in the days of the gay cavalier. Wop, wop. They danced the maypole and lipstick as well in the days of the gay cavalier. And the pups in clothes at 11 at night, they were always merry and bright. Stopped out late and they'd roll home tight. There weren't any coppers, but they were all right. And oh ye gods, how they could drink. The language it was great, I think. But to get something strikes me pink. He couldn't long bear to the gay cavalier. Hey, sing ho! Why they did it, well, I really don't know. Sing hey, sing ho! One of the nuts was the gay cavalier. Lie-dee, what a time, eh? They used to get all the girls on the village green. Get all the bucks and wenches. What a lad he was. My word, they wouldn't let Asquith do it now, would they, eh? No. Those are the days of a good old G.I. What a time. One of the lads, he was one of the dads. What a lad, what a nut. He was jelly old dog with a gay cavalier.
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2: I jumped inside a bus today, was much annoyed to find that when the man came from the fares, I'd left my purse behind. The passengers all rudely stared, and oh, I did turn red. The conductor rang the bell, and then he turned to me and said, "It's all right, quite all right." And the way he spoke to me was most polite. He didn't rave or cuss, there was not the slightest fuss. He said, "Just get off the bus, it's all right." A ruffian once insulted me. "You vagabond," said I, "you brought this on yourself, you have. I'll fight you till I die." We scrapped and scrapped and then we scrapped. It really was a scrap. And when my pal gave me a sponge, I said, "My dear old chap, it's all right, quite all right, but there doesn't seem to be a lot of light." That ruffian spun, no doubt, and I've lost two teeth in the bout, but I was going to have them out, so it's all right. A friend of mine invited me to go out for a row. He said, I'll pay. I said, hooray, we hired a boat and so. While changing seats, so sad to tell, my friend fell in the sea. He couldn't swim, I knew he'd drown. Although he said to me, it's all right, it's all right. He went down twice, then came up like a kite. And with the last breath in his throat, these final words did quote, I shall not pay for the boat, it's all right. The man who runs the bathing fence at Shingleton by sea is quite a decent sort. The other day he said to me, here, have a look through this peephole, the sight is supreme fine. I answered, though I'm much obliged, your offer I decline. It's all right, quite all right, and your offer is exceedingly polite. But to pry I never care, of such sights I've had my share. That's my missus dressing there, so it's all right.
3: 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That was George Robey with Quite All Right from 1927. And on this program, we do one selection chronologically per decade. 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And we'll continue into the 1930s. Now, this is 1931. This is the Mills Brothers. Now, this is one of those songs that actually goes back to about 1917. The original Dixieland Jazz Band brought it to public awareness first. And everybody did this song, Louis Armstrong, Duke Ellington, all the legends. But I gotta tell you, this Mills Brothers version was fast, funny, and pretty technologically savvy that it even existed in 1931. This is Tiger Rag from the Mills Brothers on Cruisin' the Decades.

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Cruisingthedecades.com. It's the radio show that zips through time. Well, we were just at 1942 with Lionel Hampton, Flying Home, probably his signature song, playing the vibes. He was famous for the vibraphone and bringing it beyond just being kind of a novelty musical instrument. He made it his thing. Up next, we are remembering jazz music legend Sonny Rollins. Recently, Sonny Rollins passed away. He was 95 years old. Sonny Rollins was famous for tenor sax and being a real jazz improviser, coming up working alongside Miles Davis and Thelonious Monk and Charlie Parker. 1956, the record is Saxophone Colossus. Here is Sonny Rollins with St. Thomas on Cruisin' the Decades.

Wow, wow, wow. Vanilla Fudge on Cruisin' the Decades. Some records are so influential, they should build a museum about the song, about the artists. I mean, really, Vanilla Fudge, You Keep Me Hanging On, 1967, taking a Motown tune from the Supremes, written by Holland Dozier Holland just a year earlier. Well, Vanilla Fudge completely reinvented most of their material, bridging cover versions of pop songs with psychedelic rock, progressive rock, early influential heavy metal. That version of You Keep Me Hanging On just rocks. And that's a song that a ton of different artists have done through the years, but nobody does it quite like Vanilla Fudge. Part of what's great about Cruisin' the Decades is spotlighting these artists that were really blazing the trail. And the concept of the program is that all sounds and styles can come together. So we can have pop or country or electronic or early metal or the roots of punk. All these great sounds on one radio show on the greatest radio stations all across the world. The idea is a global appreciation of music and culture. Let's continue to a German electronic band well ahead of their time. In 1978, this is Kraftwerk. The album is called The Man Machine, and here we go with The Robots on Cruisin' the Decades.

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1: Cruisin' the Decades remembers pioneering hip-hop hitmaker Rob Bass. Well known for the party anthem and floor filler It Takes Two, among several other great albums, Rob Bass passed away recently. He was 59 years old. This is Rob Bass and DJ Easy Rock on Cruisin' the Decades. Hit it.
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0: from 2011 on Cruise in the Decades. I'm Brad Savage, and now joining us, it's Molly Tuttle, two-time Grammy Award winner for Best Bluegrass Album. And Molly, I know you really grew up around classic music, right? And like the pre-rock and roll era.
1: Yeah, I grew up listening to bluegrass music, so that's kind of started in the 1940s, and then even pre-bluegrass, I love old-time music, love listening to the Carter Family. That kind of was the precursor to a lot of the bluegrass and roots music we have today. My dad was responsible for just playing that kind of stuff around the house all the time and giving me such a great music education as a kid.
0: Was music always on, too? I mean, was it just like, did you just start at a young age and just kind of take it all in?
1: Yeah, I started playing guitar when I was 8 years old, and we had music playing around the house all the time. If we weren't playing instruments ourselves, or if my dad wasn't sitting around playing songs, we always had records on.
0: But looking at your cover album from a few years ago, But I'd Rather Be With You, you ended up doing this great covers record with Grateful Dead and The National and Harry Styles and FKA Twigs. So talk a little bit about your music taste today.
1: I still kind of listen to all sorts of stuff. That cover record, I made it in the pandemic. It was just kind of to show what I was listening to at the time and some of my influences that weren't really the typical ones people might think of, since I sort of grew up with a bluegrass background, but I've always listened to so many different styles of music. So yeah, today I feel like it's still just very much eclectic, whatever I choose to listen to in the moment, whatever mood I'm in.
0: Well, there's just so much music out there, and that's what Cruise in the Decades is all about. Thank you, Molly Tuttle. This is The Highway Knows, 2025 on Cruise in the Decades.

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4: Here we go, ladies and gentlemen. My name is Captain Adam. You're on board with Yacht Rock Radio, the smoothest soft rock from the late 70s and early 80s. And today we'll give you some background on a classic song from Little River Band. We'll play a deep cut from Hall & Oates that was a huge hit that really deserves more airtime than it gets. I've got some yachty audio from a terrible movie called Barb and Star Go to Vista Del Mar. Sorry if you like that film. And today's Five Fave winner is Jennifer Real. We'll all hear Jennifer's five favorite yacht rock songs of all time later in the show. But first, we launch off the docks with Mr. Smooth, George Benson, and one of the best instrumentals in recorded music history. This is Breezin' on Yacht Rock Radio. And

Toto on Yacht Rock Radio. It's Captain Adam with you. I can't thank you enough for riding along on this nautical voyage, especially our new friends on the river 95.7. 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Thank you so much, Shreveport, for climbing aboard the yacht that rocks. With Al Stewart on the way, with that Little River Band trivia coming up, plus some Ambrosia on the way. You won't believe the show that Ambrosia's playing on June 23rd in Nashville with the Nashville Symphony. Peter Beckett, the voice of Player, and John Ford Coley will also perform. So you're going to hear great songs like Baby Come Back, Nights Are Forever, and Biggest Part of Me, with a 100-member symphony orchestra playing along. It's the Yacht Rock Symphony, June 23rd in Nashville, Tennessee, with the Nashville Symphony. I've got a ticket link on our website if you want to check that out, yachtrockradio.com. And we'll get that Ambrosia on for you soon. Stay with us. This is Yacht Rock Radio with Maxis now, one of our favorites. Check it out. This is Nobody's Business.

Yacht Rock Radio with Little River Band. They were in some drama, Little River drama, when they wrote the song Cool Change. It's not just a sailing song, a lot of yachtical, nautical lyrics. Sailing on the cool and bright, clear water, it's kind of a special feeling when you're out on the sea alone. It's not just a song about the sea. It is a song about some of the troubles Little River Band was having at the time. Glenn Shorrock wrote the song as a, sort of a cry for help through that stressful period of the Little River Band. So now when you hear the song, pay attention to the lyrics, and it sounds like Glenn wants to leave the band. It's Cool Change on Yacht Rock Radio.

is one of our favorites. Time now for the Yacht Rock song of the day, going from Certified Yacht with Steely Dan to Yacht Rock Adjacent with Wings. This song certainly fits the era, and I love to play this song at the end of a live appearance. If Captain Adam is on site to host a Yacht Rock event, I play this song at the very end of the evening. It's sort of a way for me to tell the audience, I'm done and I'm going home. It reached number five in 1979. This is Good Night Tonight, Wings. It's not Yacht Rock, but it's on Yacht Rock Radio.

Yacht Rock fans debate over whether or not Wings and that song Good Night Tonight is a Yacht Rock song. Some say you can play whatever you want on the boat, and that's what makes it Yacht Rock. Purists will argue that it's got to have that Doobie Bounce, the jazzy R&B foundation, and that Wings is more of a 70s pop AM radio classic hits type band and not exactly yacht. In any event, it sounds great on this boat. Thank you for joining me. My name is Captain Adam. Coming up, a song from Hall & Oates. We don't play that often, but I felt like hearing it. It was a big hit, too. It was a top five hit in 1984. We'll get it on soon. Stay with us. This is Yacht Rock Radio with Larry Carlton. You're going to love this one. It's called Room 335 from Larry Carlton on Yacht Rock Radio.

You're on board with Yacht Rock Radio. We do float a lot of Hall & Oates. And right now we'll go a little deeper. It's been a long time since we've played this one. From the end of the Yacht Rock era, from 1984, this was a top five hit and definitely worth the spin.

It's Yacht Rock Radio. I'm Captain Adam. Bored recently, so I watched a movie that I thought might have some yachty references in it. Barb and Star Go to Vista Del Mar from 2021, starring Kristen Wiig. My kids love this movie. I, on the other hand, did not. But I was right. There was something yachty in the opening scene. A young kid on his BMX bike delivering newspapers, singing Guilty from Barbra Streisand. Take a listen.

That's a Paperboy from Barb and Star Go to Vista Del Mar. And here is the original, Barbra Streisand with Barry Gibb. This is Guilty on Yacht Rock Radio.

Ambrosia sounding smooth as ever, and you're going to catch that song live and in person at Yacht Rock Detroit. Later this summer, two-day festival, July 17th and 18th, I'll be there as your host and MC. Nine bands total. We're talking Ambrosia, Pablo Cruz, Yacht Rock Review, John Ford Cooley, Peter Beckett from Player, Elliot Lurie from Looking Glass, Walter Egan, and more. 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And join me in Detroit. I'll be motorboating, and I mean that in the most respectful way. I don't know what motorboating is to you, but to me, that's when I go yacht rocket in Detroit. In the Motor City, I'll be motorboating at Yacht Rock Detroit. And we've got some Walter Egan on the way. He'll be on the Five Fave. Jennifer Reel is our winner today. She's going to play her five favorite Yacht Rock songs. And you already know one of them will be Magnet and Steel from Walter Egan. You're going to hear Magnet and Steel at Yacht Rock Detroit and on the Five Fave coming up. Stay with us. This is Yacht Rock Radio. With Kenny Loggins now, the messiah of Yacht Rock, a deeper cut, enjoy I Gotta Try.

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With Patrice Rushen, this is Remind Me.

All right, kids, it's time for the five fave. It is your chance to take over this boat and play your five favorite Yacht Rock songs. Today's winner is Jennifer Real, and she is keeping it real with all five certified Yacht Rock tracks. Sometimes a song or two may veer off course and be Yacht Rock adjacent or downright Yacht Rock. And that's not happening today with Jennifer Real as we launch off her docks with her fifth favorite song, a man who will be performing this summer at Yacht Rock Detroit, the two-day festival July 17th and 18th at the Rooster Tail in Detroit. I'll be there, by the way, as your host and MC. It's Walter Egan. This is Magnet and Steel on Yacht Rock Radio.

Jay Ferguson coming in the fourth position with Thunder Island on Yacht Rock Radio. This is a five fave for Jennifer Real. She got in touch with me through our Facebook page. You can do the same thing. 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If you've got five songs bouncing around inside that noggin, bounce them my way and we'll get them on the air. As we've sailed up to the middle of the list now, number three, it's Ace and How Long on Yacht Rock Radio.

national anthem for Yacht Rocket Sailing from Christopher Cross in the second position. Oh, so close to being number one. Sorry, Chris. And that means we've reached the tip of the cruise ship. And the top song today for Jennifer Reel, her favorite of all time, from Firefall. Just Remember I Love You on Yacht Rock Radio. It's number one.

0: late, great David Muse on flute for Firefall. Founding member Jock Bartley, still touring with his band. If you have a chance to see Firefall, do it. It was Just Remember I Love You, the number one song today for Jennifer Real. Thank you, Jennifer, for getting in touch with me and sharing your love of the Yacht Rock lifestyle. 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

The panther of the heavens peers over the edge of the world. The moon washes her lean darkness with water electrified by prayers.

Muskogee Creek singer-songwriter and poet Joy Harjo is calling her newest album Insomnia and Seven Steps to Grace a vibration of love, and critics are calling it her most musically expansive project yet. She's teamed up with legendary jazz bassist Esperanza Spalding for an adventurous and sprawling release. I myself just picked up a copy of the vinyl release on Bandcamp. That's the title track getting us into this hour here on your new favorite show. And with that being said, I'm grateful that you can spend some of your time with me as we get going with the musical hour. Before our time together is up, I'll tell you a little bit about one of the great shows with my friends and colleagues at Native Voice One, Native American Radio Network. We'll also be getting a sneak peek of Simshian and Sukpiok singer-songwriter Chantel Ducart's newest album. So stick around for two additions into the rotation. In this first block is Matt Berry, better known as Laszlo, from What We Do in the Shadows. And right now it is our first new addition. And speaking of Berries, we're also going to hear from Little Berry. Be on the lookout for the May 22nd Gravity Release album. And as a sneak peek, it's Lug and Hurt for your consideration and approval here on the Mainstream.

Matt Berry's very retro-sounding Why on Fire, featuring Eric D. Johnson from the Herd Noises release, today on the Mainstream. If you're new to the party, I'm Brett Mabee, and of course, I'm grateful you could spend some of your time today on the Mainstream. We have a lot more musical time together, but before going any further, and as promised, I want to give you some details about one of the great shows on Native Voice One, Native American Radio Network. I love shining that spotlight on my colleagues, so be sure to check out Unreserved on the website, where you can listen on NV1's live stream as well. 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Annie DeFranco and Righteous Babes label mates Gracie and Rachel before the hour is officially through. I have a couple more before reaching the halfway point. Father John Misty before too long. But before that, turn it up with little Saskatchewan First Nation member Leonard Sumner, who for the last decade or almost 15 years now, I guess, has been based out of Winnipeg. He hit the scene with a strong statement back in 2013 with Rez Poetry, and rewinding to 2018, his album Standing in the Light earned him a Juno nomination as well. We're hearing his latest offering, and it's Menopomatsawan, today on the Mainstream.

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3: 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So keep it tuned in for details as to how you can have more of it carried on your favorite local airwaves. There are a couple ways to do that, and as always, should you, for whatever good reason, have to step away from listening on your favorite local airwaves, check out the digital archive, which, of course, is available at mainstreamradio.net. Santa Clara Pueblo, Rising Star Ilani, before this block is up. Looking ahead, a sneak peek from one from Simshian and Sukpiak, singer-songwriter Chantel Ducart's newest release. Right now, we're going to hear a pair of righteous babes. Pardon the pun, Anna DeFranco, the founder of the label, is coming up in just a few. In fact, she gets a little help with Tune Yards on a remix of a classic of hers. And again, speaking of Righteous Babes Records, that's the label Gracie and Rachel, the Brooklyn-based piano and violin duo, are signed to. They released their debut album, their self-titled, back in 2017. Enjoy their latest single, Permission, from If We Could, Would We, a new era for the duo, today on the mainstream.

one of them. In a coffee shop in a city, which is every coffee shop in every city, on a day which is every day. Pick up a magazine, which is every magazine. I read a story, and then I forgot it right away.

coffee shop in a city, which is every coffee shop in every city, on a day, which is every day.

Ginny and Rosalyn helping me before I got a skedaddle this hour on the mainstream. That was Where Do I Go, helping to wind down that block. We also heard Ilani's Feel It Out from her Heartbroken Bones. Before that was Annie DeFranco's Little Plastic Castles Tune Yards remix. And it was Gracie and Rachel with Permission from the duo's latest album, If We Could, Would We? Thanks for spending some of your time with me. I look forward to the next opportunity. And as always, the more the merrier. Tell your friends and family, the mainstream is the place to be. 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The unified website for all things Turtle Island Tunes Full Moon Radio continues to grow. So needless to say, bookmark it, check it out often. You can submit music for consideration, get recommendations, and you can chat and tell me just how much you're loving this fun show. Again, there's a lot happening at mainstreamradio.net. The Julia Keefe Indigenous Big Band and a sneak peek of the collective's debut album, Incarnadine. I saw the packaging here recently on one of Julia Keefe's posts, and it looks like an incredible album. And speaking of amazing new releases, this one is from a Julia Keefe Indigenous Big Band member. Simshian and Suk Piok, singer-songwriter, jazz pianist, educator, and so much more, Chantel Ducard, is out with yet another new release. I gotta get caught up on some of her discography, and I can't wait to dive into the magic of Chantel and the Dukes of Art. Released May 1st, enjoy Molly Mine, a standout track for your consideration and approval. Here on the mainstream, Osaranon Dan Jetai Tkwa, Sewanichi Ostan. Sing along and have a good day.

founders of Parlor Greens, the band kicking off this hour, bonded over vintage Blue Note records, and they formed while all three members were dealing with personal tragedies. The sessions became medicinal. Within 10 minutes, they wrote and recorded their first song, West Memphis, and over the next 3 days, they tracked their entire debut album straight to tape on an old Tascam 388. That's their take on Dolly Parton's Jolene, found on the ensemble's latest album, Emeralds. Now, Escano, I'm Brett Mabee, and I'm excited that you'll be joining me for this musical hour. Whether you're tuned in from your home, your office, your car, AM, FM, digitally, it matters not. Try and stick around and consider this your open invitation to spend the hour listening to music together. If you need a quick pick-me-up, you've made it to the right place. And as I look at the playlist ahead, we'll be hearing from Indigenous rockers Diet and the Love Soldiers, one of two new tunes we're introducing, the latest from the Strokes in the first half. And before this first set is through, Métis MC Joey Styles and his life partner Carson Gray, the talented Haida Gwaii singer-songwriter and actress who got her start in the early 2000s remake of Peter Pan. Yaya Bay also coming up in a few, but right now it's Angelique Kidjo and a track featuring Nile Rodgers and Iza. This is for fans of Abibio Sound Machine, Amadou and Mariam, for your consideration and approval. Enjoy this new to the mainstream edition with Oyeya. Turn it up and sing along.

Joey Styles and Carson Gray with Numbers, found on their 2019 Warrior Sun album. Earlier in the set was Yaya Bay's In a Circle from her Do It Afraid. And for the first time in the rotation, it was Angelique Kidjo's Oh Yeah Yeah, featuring chic guitarist Nile Rodgers and Heeza. If you're liking these tunes, I want to hear all about it. Use the chat feature at mainstreamradio.net. That's the full website for all things Turtle Island Tunes, Full Moon Radio. I'm always adding features as well. So in addition to that, you're welcome to check out the digital archive or information about Gyno, my one-hour weekly Indigenous Spotlight show, and the Full Moon Radio itself. Some fun happening there, and as always, you're invited to participate. If you had a kooky dream not that long ago, I'm interested in hearing about it for some of the audio fun that's going to be happening with the Full Moon Radio broadcast. So again, stick around for more details. Tommy Gotti in the second half. Also one from Allison Russell with Joy Oladokun. As we get back into this set, the latest winner of the Alternative Album of the Year category at the 2026 Junos. Ace and Abby is coming up before this set is through. Leading the way to the bottom of the hour is this one from The Strokes. A couple fun facts about these now legendary rockers. Singer Julian Casablancas and Nikolai Fraitcher were longtime childhood friends, and of course, reconnecting before forming the band. Now, Albert Hammond Jr. joined after meeting Casablancas at boarding school, and there is their classic lineup. Enjoy Going Shopping from Reality Awaits. I'll be back with you in the second half during this hour on the Mainstream.

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2: 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Abenaki descendant Mimi Obanswin before this block is up. Looking ahead, a new one from Indigenous country superstar Diet and the Love Soldiers. Before that, though, is this one from Allison Russell and Nigerian-American folk R&B singer Joy Oladokun. Enjoy this match made in musical heaven. It's no springtime. Getting us back into this block on The Mainstream. Masaronon Dajits.

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0: with family roots in the Red River Métis Nation and drawing on her Scandinavian heritage as well, two-spirit artist Liv Waite is out with a new single, Carolina, a track that we just introduced into the rotation not that long ago, and a fantastic way to kick off our hour together here on your new favorite show. I'm Brett Mabee, and as we get kicking off this hour, Nyawe Scano, I'm thankful you're well. And while I understand that you might have a lot going on right now, try your best to stick around. If you can't, though, I've always got you covered on sites like mainstreamradio.net. Two new tracks to get into the rotation, one from my Southern Cheyenne friend, Shelly Morningsong. We'll also be hearing from Thundercat, also Samantha Fish, Westerman, and so much more. Our first new tune is a 2026 single by poet-musician Aja Monet. This track, Melting Clocks, features Mick Jenkins, and it's another sneak peek of her latest album, The Color of Rain. For your consideration and approval, enjoy this track and let me know what you think about it. Details in just a few today on the mainstream.
1: 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Twice in a blue blood moon, we dream of doubtless rhythms to collage our moments shedding self, quantum futures past, present, always beyond.
2: Psychedelic saints.
1: Grounded in storytelling tradition, tardy, we measure the space by the changes. We wade with waiting tides, moment to moment. It be in front or behind, a constellation of seen through, stewed glimpses, blinks of a sneeze.
3: The tea kettle's voice.
1: Water at the brim of boiling. The change of a state, murmurs between space. The year grew older the further we saw it. A silver strand of breath. Eyes as wounds.
4: We tell time by how deep we bury the memory.
1: We tell time by the space between here and there, sound lingering in the ether, bouncing off the stars and moon. We swell and grow in the scrolling distance. We tell time by how many excuses you got before you answer, or how we organize the noise. We tell time by shading time to love.
4: In a place where there is no space or time.
1: The length of our laughter lounging. 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I, too, sing of timelessness. I wish you a future with no names. Time ain't real, no how. 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
0: What you do with time is your time. You don't serve time, you get time to serve you. How wristwatches continue to sell us the pipe dream of being able to own time. How the drummers keep time. Just in time. 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What a fool. 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

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The shade for the sundials, we hitting the sweet spot. 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Catch us on the bass cliff, we've been trying to reach depths, he been lighting each step.

A softer side of Thundercat. That's Pozole from his latest album, Distracted, today on the mainstream. We also heard Aja Monet with Mick Jenkins and Vic Mensa with Melting Clocks. The second sneak peek I have on the show of her latest album, The Color of Rain. 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Details about some of the offerings with my friends and colleagues at Native Voice One before we part ways. But in the meantime, some of the great songs you've known to come and love here on the show, including tracks from Ella Sharp. We'll be hearing from These Sacred Souls before too long, and looking further into the hour, the latest from Samantha Fish, a live take on one of her most beloved tracks. I have one from Shelley Morningsong's Best Of series that fans have been asking about for a long time. So again, more details as we continue on with this hour. Getting us back into our listening right now is one from the Sacramento-born Trey Bird, signed to the Old Boy Records, the label founded by the late, great John Prine. He's right at home with Traffic Fiction, a great track here on the mainstream.

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2: 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Again, there are digital means to take me and these great songs with you wherever you go. 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You've heard me say it all before. It doesn't need to be in a multi-million-dollar studio. 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Box 252, Salamanca, New York, 14779. That's a mouthful, so check things out on the full website for more information. Tracks from Deary before this block and half is through. We'll also hear from Métis singer Amanda Rayom. As we get back into things right now, is a track. This is a track that we got into the rotation not too long ago, and it comes from the two-time Grammy nominee Samantha Fish, the latest of which was her 2025 album Paper Doll. She's received praise from some of the biggest legends in the blues scene, including the one and only Buddy Guy. He even went on to say, "When this kind of shiz happens, I'll play all night." There's no better endorsement than that. Not too long ago, Fish put out her Paper Doll live release, and for us to enjoy right now, it's some sweet southern sounds here on this sweet mainstream show.

Westerman's Adriatic officially helping me to wind down this hour with you on the mainstream. We also heard B.B. Buckskin's Eighth Wanderer, a single released a few years back. And it was Samantha Fish from her new live album Paper Doll with Sweet Southern Sounds that kicked off the half. You're always welcome to spend some time with me. There's never a bad time or place to tune into the mainstream, and I do broadcast 7 days a week, 3 hours a day. So check those local listings for the next time you can dial in on the AM-FM dial. 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Now do keep in mind that the mainstream is just one of the reasons why you should go check out the great radio programming that helps to serve radio stations all across Turtle Island. And you'll find information about shows like American Indian and Alaska Native Living with Dr. David DeRose, MD, a one-hour weekly talk show that focuses on health issues specifically throughout Indian country. So again, a lot of reasons to go check things out at nv1.org. Before this hour is up, Otis Taylor and Mato Nanji, they teamed up for a collaboration over a decade ago now. Our second new addition for the rotation comes to us from Cheyenne singer-songwriter Shelley Morningsong. Fans have been asking for a long time for a Best of Shelley Morningsong compilation, and while this track, We Didn't Ask Why, was released quite a while ago now, it is one of the promotional items for this new Best of compilation. So be sure to check out Shelley's website for more information. I love her gentle storytelling, and her husband, Fabian Fontenelle, have been staples in some of the living cultural shows throughout Turtle Island for decades now. It's We Didn't Ask Why that I leave you with for your consideration and approval today on the mainstream.

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1: It's Producer Week here on World Cafe, celebrating the folks who work behind the scenes to shape the music you love and sometimes make it themselves. It took Nico Case 12 albums to give herself the sole producer credit, but she did finally on her new Neon Gray Midnight Green, and there's a good reason for it.
2: I needed to remind myself that I was a producer because I forget that women, queer people, and non-binary people are producers. So I was like, yeah, I am the boss and the veto power, so why not?
1: Coming up, Nico Case talks about her vision for the album, which included working with a full orchestra, something that really blew her mind when they started recording.
2: I got there a tiny bit late, so I went in as they were starting the first song, and I just immediately was bawling my head off because there's just no other experience like it.
1: Nico Case, today. I'm Raina Duris. This is an Encore World Cafe. First up, the debut single from Kings of Leon's debut album back in 2003. This is Molly's Chambers.

This is an Encore World Cafe. I'm Raina Duris. All week long, we're celebrating the artists who are often behind the scenes of your favorite albums, the ones who shape the sounds and get the best performances out of musicians. It is Producer Week. Today, it's Nico Case, who has produced her own music for years, but you'll hear her explain why she finally decided to give herself the official producer credit on her latest album. That's in this session recorded last year. Enjoy. When I think about Nico Case, her vocals, her music, her lyrics, the phrase that I keep coming back to is a force of nature. There's no other artist, in my opinion, who's able to harness and unleash nature's wild power in their songwriting like Nico does. But it's also in the way she performs, as if that power is being channeled through her. And nature itself is something she's always connected to, something you can hear in her work, including her new album, Neon Gray, Midnight Green, and also in her stunning new memoir, The Harder I Fight, The More I Love You. That book, one of the best memoirs I've ever read, one that I'm giving to two different people as Christmas gifts this year, details her early days as a musician as well as her childhood.

It was a childhood that was at times difficult and isolated, but also found her forging that connection to the natural world and music. And it includes some very funny moments, like when she bought her first tenor guitar, a story you'll hear coming up in our interview today. My conversation with Nico Case in just a moment. But first, she performs a song from her new album, Live. This is Wreck, Nico Case, for World Cafe.

0: Live for the World Cafe, Nico Case, Wreck. It's a song from her latest album, Neon Gray, Midnight Green. I'm Raina Duras. Nico Case is here with me. Nico, welcome back to the World Cafe.
1: Thank you. It's been a while. It's nice
0: to
1: be back.
0: It has been. Yeah, I'm so happy to have you here. I love the new record. I'm very excited to talk about it. In that song that we just heard, you have lyrics like, I've become a solar system, an eruption, a wreck of possibilities, a volatility of stars. Nature is something that permeates through so much of your writing, both in your songs and in your memoir. You seem to identify with and as nature. Where do you think that comes from?
1: Well, being unsupervised as a little kid, I wasn't told what to feel about nature. So I did what felt natural, which was nature was alive to me. I think the secret is that everybody should feel that way because we are not separate. Mm. And I think it's the way back to something greater, is everybody should feel excited to and entitled to being an animal and being part of the animal kingdom. The entitlement is for kinship and for belonging and for, you know, growth and, you know, examining the parts of ourselves that are absolutely spectacular. We're meant to be a team of specialists and to survive. And the way we communicate is so fascinating and so subtle and so complicated. And we can run longer than any other animal, you know, things like that. Just, you know, we're fantastic beings as natural beings. And we forget that.
0: And I love what you said. What you said about kinship, you spent a lot of time alone as a kid. And for people who haven't had the chance to read your book yet, I know this is a lot to sum up, but how would you sum up how life flows like for you as a child?
1: It was a lot of neglect. I would use the word neglect. It wasn't the funnest. It was pretty lonely. But there were good, bright parts, too. And I wouldn't trade the being alone in nature. Even though it was hard, I think it taught me something that I'm meant to tell other people, you know, as in the kinship. And we fit in and we belong. And there's a comfort in that. You know, we are not the top of the food chain. We are something different. We are supposed to be something different. It's not us against nature. It's us with nature.
0: You spent a lot of time with nature. You also had a radio when you were alone as a kid. Could you tell us about the role that music played for you early on before you knew that you wanted to make it yourself?
1: I was obsessed with music and I listened to it all the time. Even when I was asleep, I would listen to it. I just left it on all the time. It made me feel comforted. There were some places I lived where I didn't have a radio because I was too remote, but I did have a record player. And so I played my parents' records, but I don't remember a time without it. Like I don't remember a time without nature.
0: Well, we'll talk more about lots of this stuff in a minute. I'm talking to Nico Case at World Cafe. We're going to hear you perform another song right now. It's a song called Oh Neglect. You sing, I worked every second to please you in this song. And it made me think about your relationship with your mother that you write about in your memoir. And you keep coming back to the word Pollyanna in this song. You sing, I'm your Pollyanna. Could you talk about that lyric for us?
1: Well, that song is about living next to the fast track of people becoming famous. And I think about all my bands in that song. It's kind of, you know, for all my bandmates over time, like Carl Newman and, you know, Carolyn Mark and all of us who are there to make music. And we do watch people pass us and become popular and famous.
0: So it's neglect more in like the industry way.
1: No, neglect is kind of like, I'm not becoming famous, but I'm not giving up this way of life. So the neglect, I guess, is the neglect of whatever society thinks I should be doing. So neglect is a much funner partner than working a day job.
0: Right. If you had to work a day job, I'm curious, what would you do?
1: Oh my God, there's so many I would do. I say this a lot, but I used to work at Hattie's Hat in Seattle, Washington, which is a little bar restaurant. And I got hired as the dishwasher, and then I became a sous chef. And then I was responsible for making the soups every day. And I got to make up the recipes. And so I made up a bunch of recipes, and the soups got popular. And I just got so much pleasure. And it felt so nice to make something healthy for somebody that you would never meet. It was like giving love to a stranger, this little piece of warmth, this little minute of, you know, comfort. And I don't know, that felt so good to me. Like, I can't imagine running a restaurant myself, but, you know, I do like cooking for people.
0: We'll come back and we'll keep on talking. This is Nico Case performing Oh Neglect live for the World Cafe.

0: Recorded live for the World Cafe, Nico Case with Oh Neglect from her new album, Neon Gray, Midnight Green. I'm Raina Duras. Nico Case is my guest today. She also recently released a memoir called The Harder I Fight, The More I Love You. Your memoir is full of yearning and longing, longing for friends and companionship, longing for horses, longing to make music, to meet everyone, to have a cozy, warm family when you were growing up, spending so much time alone. And you say you did not want to be a solo artist. You're very clear that you wanted to have a band. Did that desire to have a band come partly from that desire to have a family?
1: Yeah, absolutely. But it also has to do with, I wanted to generate it with another person, because there's nothing feels that exciting to me as generating the vibration with another person, and like makes you feel like you're just slightly levitating off the floor. And, you know, I always wanted to have, like, it looked like so much fun to be in a band. And I knew so many people in bands, and like I saw their camaraderie and their collective sense of purpose, and I wanted that.
0: I know that this album pays tribute to some of the members of like your musical family that you've lost over the last few years. And one of those people is Dallas Good of the Sadies, who passed away in 2022. Yes. Could you talk a bit about your relationship with Dallas and why he was such an important person for you?
1: Well, Dallas is an undeniable talent, and he's just one of those people who has it, you know? And I first met him because I wanted to do my first tour for my first record, and I asked Brian Connolly if he could go, and he couldn't go, but he said he had the perfect person for me. And so Dallas said he would do it. He had never met me. He showed up in Vancouver, and we were just fast friends immediately. He was the person who never, like, my gender never came up as far as my ability to be a musician or to be interested in music. And he took very seriously my opinions and my ideas. And I felt like I was 100% accepted, and it meant a great deal to me.
0: Yeah.
1: Especially since he is so talented, you know, and I felt like a partly male person myself. And it always broke my heart as to how you'd want to, you know, have these intimate, excited moments about music where you get really excited and you talk about what it is you love about it. But often, men didn't want to do that with me. I was kind of tolerated. I wasn't really invited in. I mean, granted, I did have friends that I had relationships with like that, who were my friends. But as far as being somebody to make music with,
0: right,
1: I'd never had that.
0: I'm from Toronto, and I never met Dallas, but him and the Sadies were just like, they were such a force in that city. And I just, it's just
1: a good
0: huge
1: family as well.
0: Like,
1: they're Canadian country legends. And I didn't know you were from Toronto.
0: I am. Yeah.
1: Aww. When Dallas died, it felt like there was a massive energy brownout.
0: Yeah.
1: Throughout Canada. Like a light went out, you know, and It was too much. He was too young, and it really hit hard.
0: I want to play a bit of the song Matchlet from the album, where you refer to a dream you had about Dallas after he died. And even though I know you're singing about someone you lost, when you describe the dream and it's in the song, it definitely put a smile on my face, the image that you describe.
1: It was so his sense of humor. And I was like, thank you for coming to let me know you're okay.
0: Yeah.
1: Thank you.
0: Yeah. Well, we'll play that verse so you can hear it. This is Matchlet from Nico Case.

0: Dallas Good zipping himself up into a cactus. That's a bit of matchlit. Yeah. It's such a great picture.
1: It was like giant footy pajamas. And he was cracking up. It was so wonderful.
0: That is.
1: I was just like, of course you're doing this right now.
0: That's such a beautiful thing to have somebody come to you and like, and to make you laugh again like that.
1: Yeah. I often have people come to me after they pass. Like my grandmother, for example, I believe that's in the book. And just her going, oh, yes, going to Thailand. I got to get my plane to Thailand, hon. I'll talk to you later. You know, I'm like, have a good time.
0: Yeah, it's like there's something extra comforting about it being something kind of like mundane, like a phone call, like something that would happen in real life.
1: Yeah. Often people call me on the phone when they pass away.
0: Yeah. In that clip of the song that we just heard in Matchlit, that is one of the songs where we hear an orchestra. We hear the Plain Song Chamber Orchestra. Could you describe the day that the orchestra came into the studio to record?
1: Well, I actually went to Colorado for that one because my specific studio isn't really big enough. And the town it's in isn't big enough to have like a full-on orchestra. So I flew to Denver. I got there a tiny bit late. So I went in as they were starting the first song. And I just immediately was bawling my head off because there's just no other experience like it. And hearing professional musicians like that who are a different kind of musician than I am en masse playing one of my songs back at me is the closest I will ever get as a musician to hearing one of my own songs as if somebody else wrote it. You know, it was so funny, like their version of like, that one we messed up a little, we got to do that one again. Like, I never would have heard anything that was considered a mistake. I was just so like, whoa.
0: Let me quickly reintroduce you. I'm talking to Nico Case on World Cafe. So you had the orchestra, you had your full band playing with you, and you produced this album yourself. I know you've produced before, but this time it was like all you producing it.
1: I just credited myself like a white man.
0: Well, then why was it important to do that and put your name out front credited as producer?
1: Because I thought it was very appropriate because it was my own studio. And, you know, the heavy lifting is mine. I got to write the songs. I got to sing the songs. I got to play on the songs and decide who, like, there's so much. And I don't do it alone. It's always collaborative. I love to just make sure that we don't stick to the mythology of rock and roll, that it's one person responsible for some, you know. But I needed to remind myself that I was a producer because I forget that women, queer people, and, you know, non-binary people are producers because we're a small percentage of the overall world of producers and of studio owners, even smaller.
0: Yeah.
1: So, you know, when I sometimes am thinking about like, oh, well, who should produce? But I think of a group of men. You know what I mean? Like, I still think of it that way. And I was like, you got to really work harder at getting this out of your brain. So I was like, yeah, I produce this record. I am the boss and the veto power. So why not?
0: You're listening to my conversation with Nico Case. Now, there are lots of love songs out there. After this quick break, you'll hear Nico perform a song she wrote about how maybe there are too many. And she'll tell the very satisfying story of buying her first tenor guitar. That's next on World Cafe.
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0: Welcome back to an Encore World Cafe. I'm Raina Duris. If you're just joining us, I'm speaking with Nico Case. Last year, she released a memoir called The Harder I Fight, The More I Love You, as well as an album called Neon Gray, Midnight Green. We're going to hear another live song now. We're going to hear you play Rusty Mountain. And in this song, you sing about love songs and possibly your disdain for them, or at least for writing them. And there's a line that jumped out to me. Take your radio and shove it, all your he's and she's and rhyming love. Could you talk about that line for us?
1: I noticed, you know, I like to listen to all kinds of music, and I listen to radio hits, and this is not, you know, like a problem with radio or a problem with
0: I'm
1: now.
0: Not taking it personally, don't worry.
1: No, it's about people only try to write love songs or lust songs. It doesn't seem like people write songs about much else. And what ends up on the radio is mostly heteronormative, man-on-woman love songs. And they're so dull.
0: I'm glad you brought that up, because one of the parts of your book I found most moving was when you talked about feeling like you were like kind of having to become a girl and sort of abandoning your younger self. And you kind of explore some of those conflicted feelings about what it means to be a girl, quote unquote. Has your understanding of those feelings in yourself gotten clearer over time?
1: Yeah, I'm a gender fluid person. I always have been. And I know that the language has been there for a very long time, but the younger generations use it. And it feels so validating to know, okay, that I just didn't think of that on my own. I was too close to it. I needed the younger generations to express it and fight for it. And I'm so grateful, because I still use the pronoun she, her. I'm used to them. But I do find myself very annoyed when certain people, you know, like, you know how people use the word ma'am?
0: Mm-hmm.
1: Like, there's a Southern way that's kind of respectful. And then there's the phone solicitor way, or like, you know, you're on the phone with the bank and they're like, ma'am, ma'am.
0: Yes.
1: That makes me, I'm in a rage at that point. I'm like, do not refer to me as ma'am ever.
0: Yeah.
1: You know, just those little things, they get under your skin.
0: Let's hear the performance of Rusty Mountain, then we'll come on back. This is Nico Case, live for the World Cafe.

0: Nico Case, live for the World Cafe, performing a song from her new album, Neon Gray, Midnight Green, called Rusty Mountain. She also has a new memoir called The Harder I Fight, The More I Love You. I'm Raina Duris, joined by Nico Case. There is a great story in your memoir about falling in love with the tenor guitar. And I guess first, actually, could you explain for folks who don't know what the difference is between a tenor guitar and a regular guitar?
1: A tenor guitar has only four strings, and it's either tuned like a cello, or you can tune it like the top four strings of a guitar. It's not recommended because it's a little slacker that way, and therefore it can mess up the body of your guitar. But that's a whole other thing. I have very small hands, and so a four-string guitar has a very small neck. And so I was able to make progress quickly on it. Since I've made progress and my hand is stretched out, and, you know, it is like being an athlete, you have to stretch for it, I can play a six-string guitar. But it did take a while.
0: The story of you actually buying the used tenor guitar is a very, very satisfying moment in the book.
1: Oh, it is.
0: Could you tell that story?
1: Well, I heard from Andrew Bird that, you know, because he was interested in tenor guitars too, because he's a violin player. And we were both living in Chicago at the time. And he's like, hey, I think they have an electric one, because he knew I was looking for an electric tenor. He's like, they have them at Chicago Music Exchange. And so we went in there one day, and we get in there and I'm all excited. And I ask, I'm like, do you have that electric tenor guitar? And the guy was a total jerk. And he was like, yeah, that's reserved for Rick Nielsen from Cheap Trick. And I was like, oh, I was crushed. But then from behind a shelf stood up Tom Peterson from Cheap Trick. And he goes, he's never going to buy it, man. Just let her look at it. He's my what, knight in shining armor in this story. And so the guy let me look at it, and I was looking through the case, and I found a receipt. And it was for repair. It had been Ry Cooder's guitar. So I stuffed that receipt in my pocket because there was no way I was going to let him see that. I was like, this guy is going to never let me buy this guitar if he sees it. So I bought it. It sounded so good, and I bought it. And I'm so grateful to Tom Peterson. I hope I get to meet him one day so I can just go, dude, you don't even know what you did for a young person who wanted a guitar.
0: Yeah. This is just an amazing sequence of events. And
1: so bizarre. So,
0: yeah. That tenor guitar is kind of a pivotal moment for you as far as finding your confidence as a musician. But it also, I know it took you a while to really embrace your singing voice. When I read that, I will admit I was kind of stunned, because I think you have, and I don't like to gush during interviews, but I think you have one of the most beautiful singing voices of anybody I've ever heard. But what was it that you finally heard in your voice that you hadn't appreciated before?
1: Well, I think I had a hard time fitting in with other voices. And I knew that my voice wasn't pretty. It was something different. And I didn't have a lot of things that singers I really admired had. Like, I don't have vibrato. And that's something that I really want it, but I don't have it. It's just, I make a straight note. I'm very nasal. I remember driving across the country. I was on my way back to Arizona, and I stopped in Kansas City. There used to be this incredible music store there. I believe it was called the Music Exchange. I can't remember, but it was just this huge, like, bunker of records. And I went to the international section, and I found this record that looked interesting by this band called Trio Bulgarka. And they're Bulgarian folk singers. And I was just like stunned. It was like an emergency. I just couldn't believe my fortune at finding this beautiful record. And the more I listened, the more I thought, that's what my voice is supposed to do. It's drones and long, high nasal notes. I felt like that Disney cartoon of the little ugly duckling finding the whole pack of swans, which are the Trio Bulgarka, and I realized that's the kind of voice I have. And I felt so comforted by that. And I'm an Eastern European person and of Eastern European descent. I'm Ukrainian and other Eastern European nations. And I don't have any ancestors because my family didn't talk about it. You know, I read and follow a lot of indigenous stories, like people indigenous to North America. And the talk of ancestors is always there.
0: Yeah.
1: The strength generated by ancestors is so important. And I think about how people who've, you know, immigrated to America often had to kill their ancestors to fit in. Or just out of fear.
0: Isn't like change your last name, kind of deny that history of your own?
1: Exactly. Yeah. You don't speak the language. You don't talk about it. And I did ask a person I know who is indigenous. I said, how do you find your ancestors if they've been killed? And they said, oh, you'll find your ancestors. Don't worry. I think that was one of the moments where I found my ancestors and I felt stronger and I felt less alone, knowing that my voice fit with theirs.
0: I can hear what you're talking about. I'm going to play some right now. This is some music from Trio Bulgarka on World Cafe.

0: So that's Trio Bulgarka. Today I'm talking to Nico Case. This is World Cafe. When I was listening to this new album, I kept thinking of that image of you sitting on the floor of your father's house, you know, where you talk about biting the heads off of fleas. And thinking about how, like, the contrast between that image and you in a studio watching an orchestra play your music. I'm just curious about what it was like to go back and dig up and reexamine some of those memories when you've come such a long way from that place.
1: Well, there's a thing about like pretty gnarly poverty that a lot of people don't understand. You know, a lot of people, like the people who read the book, often feel like, oh God, that's such a tragedy. But there's so much about it that's so funny. And it's most of the world's experience. Like, people got to remember most of the world, like, live in pretty extreme poverty. And, you know, the poverty I was experiencing was probably, you know, like a mansion to a lot of other people. It's just the neglect and the squalor kind of that, you know, I'm pretty weird about it now. Like, I can't work in a dirty house. I have to clean everything before I do anything. You know, just little things like that. But I still find some of that stuff so funny.
0: We're going to hear you play another song, one more song from the record. And it's my favorite song on the album. I'm so glad that you're performing it for us. It's called Little Gears. And it brings back this yearning for wildness. And it seems to ask some big questions, even though it starts with you watching a tiny little spider build a web. What does this song mean to you?
1: The song is about people's separateness from nature and the things that we find really important and what we miss. I was like, why do we think we're so important? What is this exceptionalism that we're being taught? There's so much expectation along with it that if we could just, like, have a little more respect for the spider, maybe we'd feel a little better about ourselves, because we could realize the expectations we have are absolutely ridiculous.
0: Performing live for World Cafe, this is Nico Case, Little Gears.

0: Live for the World Cafe, Nico Case with Little Gears. That's a song from her new album, Neon Gray, Midnight Green. She also has a new memoir called The Harder I Fight, The More I Love You. And she's been my guest today. Nico, thank you so much for this conversation. I really, really enjoyed it.
1: Thank you so much for having me on. I really appreciate you, and I appreciate public radio, and I'm thrilled that, you know, you're here and that I am privileged enough to come be on the show. And I hope everybody listening remembers how much public radio needs support right now. So thank you.
0: Thank you. You have a standing invite anytime you want to come by.
1: Back at you. Come on over.
0: I'm Raina Durres, back in a moment with more World Cafe.

I'm Raina Duris, back into your music now on World Cafe with two artists who are expecting a baby together. Imagine how many beautiful lullabies that baby's going to get. Waxahachie in a minute, but first, her partner Kevin Morby with a new song called Javelin.

0: love that song. It's so pretty. That is Lilacs from Waxahachie. Before that, you heard her partner, Kevin Morby, with a new one called Javelin. And that's this hour of World Cafe. Thank you so much again to Nico Case for being my guest today and to World Cafe senior producer, Kimberly Junot, for her work on that session. Thanks also to all of our affiliates across the country who bring this show to you. We produce it at WXPN at the University of Pennsylvania in Philadelphia. I'm Raina Duris. Thanks for listening to World Cafe from NPR.
1: 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And by the estate of Joan B. Kroc, whose bequest serves as an enduring investment in the future of public radio and seeks to help NPR produce programming that meets the highest standards of public service in journalism and cultural expression.
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0: Next month will be a big one for new albums. Coming up, you'll hear a song from The Strokes' upcoming record. That's out June 26th. Same day, Devin Gilfillian puts out his new album. You'll hear a song from that this hour.

instead of something I want to do more. Question fills my head, and I know there's no grand plan here. This is just the way it goes, and when everything else seems unclear, I guess it

You're listening to World Cafe. I'm Rena Duris. It can be tempting to distract yourself when it seems like so much is wrong in the world, right? And one time-tested way to do that is retail therapy, going shopping. Consumerism has this way of making you feel like if you just buy that one new thing, maybe life will feel a little better. You'll get that dopamine hit. But this new song from The Strokes called Going Shopping is a reminder that that's all it really is. It's just a distraction. There's this lyric, listen for it. The worse reality gets, the less you want to hear about it. Solidarity can be difficult when you've got cool stuff to lose. The Strokes, new music on World Cafe.

0: From his new album out June 26th, that's Devin Gilfillian, Hold On Hourglass. And if you hold on for just a second, going live from the archives here on World Cafe.
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Hey, it's World Cafe, live from the archives. I'm Raina Duris. This is where you hear a couple of exclusive live performances recorded for this show. And you know, you can learn a lot from artists during our interviews here on the cafe. One lesson I learned really early on in my tenure as host was when Tyler Childers came in. He's from Appalachia. I had just moved here from Canada, and he gave me an easy way to remember the right way to pronounce where he's from. His grandma used to say, "If you call it Appalachia, I'll throw an apple at ya." From Appalachia, Tyler Childers performing All Yourn live for World Cafe.

French Navy, recorded for World Cafe by Camera Obscura back in 2009. Before that, another live World Cafe performance, All Yorn, from Tyler Childers. That was your Live from the Archives set today. Here's Adele, Make You Feel My Love.

That band has been playing together since they were kids. They would do lunchtime concerts for their classmates, and they say that was their toughest crowd ever, trying to entertain teenagers while they were eating. Probably prepared them pretty well for the much bigger audiences they play for now, like opening for Olivia Rodrigo last year. They're called Florence Road. They're from Ireland. That was Rabbits Can Swim. Tom Petty's guitarist has new music. You'll hear it right after this quick break on World Cafe.

Thanks so much for tuning in to World Cafe, maybe on your radio, maybe you're streaming online, wherever you are. So happy to have you here. I'm Raina Duras. Some Tom Petty coming up in a minute, but first, a new song from his guitarist, Mike Campbell. New album from Mike Campbell and the Dirty Noms out in just a couple of weeks. It will be called Mission of Mercy, and it sounds like this. No regrets on World Cafe.

0: Lucinda Williams, The World's Gone Wrong, from her latest album, World's Gone Wrong. And that wraps up this edition of The World Cafe. Thank you so, so much for letting me soundtrack part of your life today. Thank you to the public radio stations who make that possible and bring this show to you across the country. And thanks to the whole team who make it happen here. We produce it at WXPN at the University of Pennsylvania in Philadelphia. I'm Raina Duris. Thanks for listening to World Cafe from NPR.
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3: In the dark, where all the fevers grow, under the water, where the shock bubbles blow. In the morning, by your radio, do the walls close in to suffocate ya? You ain't got no friends, and all the others, they hate ya. Does the life you've been leading gotta go? Well, let me straighten you out about a place I know. Get your shoes and socks on, people, it's right around the corner. The night and the whispering breezes to the place where they keep the imaginary diseases. Out through the night and the whispering breezes to the place where they keep the imaginary diseases. This has to be the disease for you. Now, scientists call this disease bromidrosis, but us regular folks, who might wear tennis shoes or an occasional python boot, know this exquisite little inconvenience by the name of
4: stank butt.
3: You know, my python boot is too tight. I couldn't get it off last night. A week went by, and now it's July. I finally got it off, and my girlfriend cried. You got stink butt.

Crux of the biscuit is the apostrophe. Well, you know, the man that was talking to the dog looked at the dog and he said, sort of staring in disbelief, "You can't say that." He said, "It doesn't, and you can't. I won't, and it don't. It hasn't, it isn't. It even ain't, and it shouldn't. It couldn't." He told me no, no, no. I told him yes, yes, yes. I said I do it all the time. Ain't this boogie a mess?

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my God, I am heartily sorry for having offended thee, and I detest all my sins, because I dread the loss of heaven and the pain of hell, but most of all because I love thee, and I want so badly to be good.

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Leanne Rimes and Insensitive right here on KSKO. Happy first day of June. Good Monday morning, 7:05. I'm Paul Walker. Hope you are waking up to a good day. We're going to start off a bit cloudy here along the Upper Cusco, becoming mostly sunny today, and it stays sunny tomorrow. Highs in the 60s today.

0: Yukon and the Yukon Flats, a 30 to 50% chance of scattered showers today. Highs in the lower 60s, lows in the upper 40s. Sunny and mid-60s today for Eagle and 40 Mile Country, lows in the lower 40s. Warmer and sunny tomorrow. For Fairbanks, clouds with numerous morning showers. Partly sunny late in the day today with isolated afternoon showers for Fairbanks. Highs in the mid-60s, lows in the upper 40s. Warmer tomorrow and sunshine by the end of the day. In Anchorage, a few showers possible, but not very likely late this afternoon and evening. Highs in the mid-50s, lows in the upper 40s. Once again, for McGrath, Nikolai, and Takotna, cloudy this morning, becoming mostly sunny. Highs in the 60s, lows in the upper 40s. Sunny and near the mid-70s tomorrow. Right now, we have got 707 with Leanne Womack and Joe DiMassina on the way. Also, Garth Brooks at about 721. I'll have this day in history and statewide news. Here's Sam Hunt. Break up in a small town on KSKO.
1: I knew I'd see her around. I'd be at some party. She'd show up and I'd be walking out. Or across some parking lot, hiding behind her sister. I'd look up, she'd be at the red light beside me in that white Maxima with the sticker on the back. I'd act like I didn't see her. We'd play at the same pumps, flip the

guess they were keeping it low key. But now it's like these county lines closing in on me. I see them everywhere together. It's hitting a little too close to home. She's so far gone, but she didn't go far.

Garth Brooks, Make You Feel My Love, right here on KSKO, almost 7:21, taking a look at this day in history. Back on this date in 1792, Kentucky became the 15th U.S. state, and 4 years later, in 1796, Tennessee became the 16th state. On this day in Alaska history, back in 1909, the Alaska-Yukon Pacific Expo opened in Seattle on what is now the campus of the University of Washington. And in celebrity birthdays today, you ready for this one? Movie actor Morgan Freeman is 88 years old. Coming up, I've got John Barry and then weather at about 7:31. Here's Joe Nichols, Size Matters.

0: You're listening to Statewide News from Alaska Public Media. I'm Ava White. Three climbers on Denali, North America's tallest peak, have died after a fall late last Wednesday. The Associated Press reports that a Latvian mountaineering group released the information Friday. Mountaineering rangers rescued a fourth climber last Thursday. They were part of a seven-person mountaineering expedition traversing the West Buttress Route, the most popular route to the over 20,000-foot summit. The fall happened near Denali Pass, which is about 18,200 feet. More than 130 people have died on the mountain in the park's history. 1,000 to 1,200 climbers attempt to reach the top each year, mostly during May and June. Two people died on Denali last year, both of them skiers. A Juneau lawmaker's bill that seeks to increase state funding for free legal aid to vulnerable Alaskans passed into law without the governor's signature late last month. House Bill 48 allows the legislature to boost funding to the Alaska Legal Services Corporation, a nonprofit that provides free civil legal aid to low-income Alaskans. It targets issues like housing disputes, domestic violence, and tribal self-government. Maggie Hum is the executive director of the Alaska Legal Services Corporation. While the U.S. Constitution guarantees people's right to a criminal attorney, it doesn't for civil cases. Hum says the bill's passing is a major milestone toward closing Alaska's gap in access to justice.
1: I think there is not always the recognition of how many legal problems individuals face, and particularly low-income individuals, and how impactful those legal issues, if they go unresolved, can be on a family.
0: Democratic House Representative Sarah Hannan sponsored the bill. It passed both bodies with Republican crossover support in early May. In an interview, Hannan said the change will allow the legislature to provide more reliable support to the nonprofit that offers aid to low-income Alaskans.
2: The hope is this is a much more stable and predictable amount of funding from the state to assist Alaska Legal Services with delivering legal services to poor Alaskans.
0: Right now, state law sets aside 10% of the fees paid annually to the Alaska court system to go to the nonprofit. Hannan's bill amends state statute to increase that to 25%, providing an estimated $400,000 in additional funding. The change takes effect on August 23rd. This is Alaska Public Media.
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Weather time now brought to you by Dunlin Gold, whose motto is everyone going home safe and healthy every day. This week along the Upper Cusco, it's going to be pretty nice. We start off cloudy this morning, become sunny later in the day today, and the sunshine hangs around all week. Highs in the 60s today, upper 60s to mid-70s tomorrow. Mid-70s on Wednesday, lows at night, upper 40s tonight, mid-50s tomorrow night along the Upper Cusco. For the Gash Villages, partly to mostly sunny today, tomorrow clear on Wednesday. Highs mid to upper 60s today and tomorrow. 70 on Wednesday, lows at night, upper 40s to near 50 tonight and tomorrow night for the Gash Villages. Skies will gradually clear for Crooked Creek, Sleet, Mute, and Red Devil today, and then it stays sunny the rest of the week. Highs around 60 today and tomorrow, mid-60s on Wednesday, lows at night, upper 30s tonight, near the mid-40s tomorrow night. For Fort Yukon and the Yukon Flats, a 30 to 50% chance of showers today, partly sunny tomorrow, mostly sunny on Wednesday for the Yukon Flats. High 60 to 65 today and tomorrow, lower 70s on Wednesday, lows at night, upper 40s tonight and tomorrow night. For Eagle and 40 Mile Country, sunshine today through Wednesday. Highs in the mid-60s today, mid-70s Tuesday and Wednesday. Lows at night, lower to mid-40s for 40 Mile Country. Cloudy today for Fairbanks, and then we get a little bit of sunshine late in the afternoon. Same for tomorrow. Clear on Wednesday. Going to see a few showers today as well for Fairbanks. Highs in the mid-60s today. We're looking at lower 70s tomorrow. Mid-70s on Wednesday. Lows at night. Upper 40s tonight. In the 50s tomorrow night and Wednesday night for Fairbanks. For Anchorage, clouds on the increase today. Sunshine tomorrow and Wednesday. Temperature gradually going up. Mid-50s today, mid-60s tomorrow, near the mid-70s on Wednesday, lows at night, upper 40s to lower 50s in Anchorage. Once again, from McGrath, Nicolai, and Takotna, cloudy this morning, gradually becoming mostly sunny and the sun hangs around. Highs in the 60s today, upper 40s tonight, upper 60s to mid-70s tomorrow for the Upper Cusco. 7:34 right now with Diamond Rio, Travis Tritt, and Scotty McCreary on the way. Messages coming up at about 7:46. There's Jackie Lee in headphones.

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We are going to take a look at messages. Tyler from TNT Contracting will be in McGrath June 19th through 20th. If you'd like to have your roof patched and can book in the next 2 weeks, you'll get a 20% discount. 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That is 907-741-2618. The TCC boat trip is coming to McGrath soon. MNVC is looking for a temporary cook for dinner June 22nd, along with breakfast and lunch on the 23rd for about 40 people. If you're interested, please contact Kim at MNVC. The Upper Kuskokwim Health Fair in McGrath is coming up on Wednesday, 3 to 6. In the school field with the McGrath Regional Health Center, you'll discover new ways to support your health and well-being with wellness activities and demos, info on various health resources and more. There's going to be prizes and food there as well. Luke Bryan and Keith Urban on the way. Here's Ty Herndon.

I'll have world and national news headlines coming up in just about 3 minutes, followed by Pam Tillis and Tanya Tucker. Here's Miss Reba.

from KSKO-FM McGrath, Alaska. It's 8 a.m. Monday, June 1st, 2026. I'm Paul Walker with a look at world news headlines. Former U.S. Vice President Mike Pence sharply criticized the Trump administration's $1.3 billion fund to compensate people alleging unfair treatment under previous administrations. The Trump administration announced what it called an anti-weaponization

compensation fund earlier this month for victims of lawfare to seek compensation. Pence, who was Donald Trump's first vice president, says it was a bad idea from the start and should be dropped. Many Trump supporters who were prosecuted over the U.S. Capitol riot on January 6th said they have plans to seek compensation. The Israeli military has captured the strategic site of Beaufort Castle in southern Lebanon in what Prime Minister Benjamin Netanyahu described as a decisive shift in its offensive against Hezbollah. It comes as ground troops move deeper into Lebanese territory beyond their original demarcation line of the Litani River. The Israeli Defense Force has increased the zone in southern Lebanon that it has warned residents to evacuate from. Lebanon's prime minister accused Israel of carrying out collective punishment. We'll see sunshine later today, and then it hangs around the rest of the week for the Upper Cusco. Highs in the 60s, and temperatures continue to get warmer as we go through the week. The same holds true for the Gash Villages, mid-60s today. Once again, the same for Crooked Creek, Sleep Mute, and Red Devil. Highs around 60 today. For Fort Yukon, a few showers possible. Highs in the lower 60s. It's 8:02. Tanya Tucker, Sarah Evans, Jason Blaine, and Dan and Shay on the way. Coming up at about 8:18, I'll have gold, silver, oil, and gas prices. Here's Pam Tillis, One of Those Things.

Dan and Shay, speechless on KSKO 818. It is time for a look at gold, silver, oil, and gas prices right now. Gold at about $4,500, down about $15. Silver just over $74, down about a buck. And oil and gas prices, ANS West Coast at $106.53, down 11 cents. West Texas Intermediate at $88.90, up 22 cents. Brent at $93.71, down 58 cents. Henry Hub at $3.29, up 25 cents. And 450,576 for May 28th are your ANS production numbers. 819 with the Florida Georgia Line and Paul Brandt on the way. I will have weather coming up at about 8:31. Is Randy Houser? We went on KSKO.

Eric Church, like a wrecking ball, right here on KSKO 831. We're going to take a look at weather, and it's going to be pretty good for most of us. I think just about all of us, actually, in the KSKO listening area. The weather forecast is being brought to you by Donlin Gold, whose motto is everyone going home safe and healthy every day. Cloudy today for the upper Cusco, then skies become sunny and stay that way. Highs in the 60s today, upper 60s to mid-70s tomorrow, mid-70s on Wednesday. Lows at night near the upper 40s tonight, mid-50s tomorrow night. For the Gash Villages, things get mostly sunny today and stay that way for the entire week. Highs mid to upper 60s today and tomorrow, 70 on Wednesday. Lows at night, upper 40s tonight, 50 tomorrow night. Skies will clear this morning, later today, for Crooked Creek, Sleet, Mute, and Red Devil, and stay sunny the rest of the week. Highs near 60 today and tomorrow, mid-60s on Wednesday, upper 30s to near the mid-40s for lows tonight and tomorrow night. Showers and clouds with lower 60s today for Fort Yukon, lows in the upper 40s tonight. Clouds and some showers this morning for Fairbanks. Partly sunny later in the day with more showers. Highs in the mid-60s, lows in the upper 40s. Small chance of showers late today for Anchorage. Highs in the mid-50s, lows in the upper 40s. Once again, for McGrath, Nikolai, and Takotna, skies will become mostly sunny later today and stay that way. Highs in the 60s, lows in the upper 40s. We're looking at upper 60s to mid-70s tomorrow. Shelley Wright, Darius Ruckert, Florida, Georgia Line on the way. I'll have messages at 8:46. Here's Phil Vassar. That's When I Love You.

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your shine on a catchy tune from Florida Georgia Line on KSKO 846. We are going to take a look at messages. McGrath is looking to hire an animal control officer to handle McGrath Municipal Code related to animal control, including loose and aggressive dogs. Talk to Mickey at the city office for more information and to apply. The Upper Kuskokwim Health Fair is Wednesday, 3 to 6, at the school field with the health center. Lots of wellness activities, demos, info. Discover new ways to support your health. There's going to be prizes and food as well. KSKO's membership drive is June 15th through 20th. There will be an open house June 18th and Midnight Sun Bingo coming up on June 20th. Stay tuned for more details. A dental hygienist is in Nikolai June 8th through 12th. Call the clinic to schedule an appointment. Aaron Lines and Randy Houser on the way. Here's Chris Young. I can take it from there.

Andy Houser right here on KSKO. That is going to wrap it up for me today. Thank you so much for hanging out. I do appreciate your company. Denali Jam with Ann Fears from KRFF in Fairbanks is up next. I'll be back with you at noon today. I'm Paul Walker. Smile. Know that no act of kindness, however small, is ever wasted. Know that I love you. And most of all, if you ever feel lonely, by golly, turn on the radio to KSKO and know you aren't alone. Gonna leave you with Terry Clark and Love is a Rose on KSKO. If we don't see each other again this afternoon, make it a great day.

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5: Hello, this is Avi. I got my environmental working group's shopper's guide. It's a free shopper's guide to pesticides and produce. And they have a list of the cleanest fruits and vegetables and the dirtiest, which means, of course, that they're sprayed with more pesticides than other foods.

0: the environmental working group's Dirty 12 this year. First on the list is strawberries, and then spinach. Three is kale, collard, and mustard greens. Four is nectarines. Five, apples. Six, grapes. Seven, cherries. Eight, peaches. Nine, pears. 10, bell and hot peppers. 11 is celery. And 12 is tomatoes. And then their clean list with much less, with less, a lot less pesticides is, their clean 15 is, first is avocados, second is sweet corn, three is pineapple, four is onions, five papaya, six sweet peas frozen, seven eggplant, eight asparagus, nine broccoli, 10 cabbage, 11 kiwi fruit, 12 is cauliflower, 13 is mushrooms, 14 is honeydew melon, and 15 is cantaloupe. So this environmental working group puts out this list each year for the clean 15, and sometimes it's clean 15 and dirty 15. This year it's dirty 12 and the clean 15 and dirty 12. So, and then of course if you buy and use organic fruits and vegetables, and that doesn't have any pesticides on it at all. So this is just the regular fruits and vegetables that you would find in the grocery store. So that is the end of that report. But I have another report to talk about, which is honey. Honey has many surprising benefits. One of its benefits is its ability to promote heart health by lessening different risk factors for heart disease. Studies support the ability of antioxidants in honey to lower the harmful cholesterol, fats in the blood, and raise the good cholesterol. And the supports decreases in blood pressure and works against obesity. While it seems strange that high carb, high sugar honey can improve cholesterol and combat weight gain, this is exactly what it appears to do. In fact, one study showed that honey caused about a 5% reduction in bad cholesterol and a 3% increase in good cholesterol and a modest weight loss. Honey's polyphenols and flavonoids, those are plant compounds, good healthy plant compounds, help to dilate arteries, increase blood flow to the heart, and act against clotting that can trigger heart attacks and strokes. Honey has a small amount of vitamins and minerals. It more than makes up for its storehouse of valuable polyphenols. It's rich in beneficial antioxidant flavonoids, and those help prevent the oxidative damage that can trigger heart disease and cancer. Look for high quality brands that appear cloudy rather than sparkling clear, with darker honeys having higher antioxidant value. As you most likely know, Manuka honey is considered the gold standard of therapeutic honeys. That's it. That's all I have for today. This health tip is brought to you by, or sponsored by KRFF radio station, your voice for the interior. Thank you.
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0: Today is the election filing deadline here in Alaska. Anyone hoping to run for the state's next governor, senator, representative, or state legislator must file to run for office by 5 p.m. today, June 1st. APM reported last week there were 20 candidates running for governor and dozens more seeking other state and federal offices. Thank you to Alaska Public Media and the Fairbanks Daily Newsminer for contributing to this newscast. If you have any information or updates on missing persons in the interior, Doran Sanford, Lorraine Guinness, Frank Mananu, Deborah Nicktoon, or Willis Durandoff, please contact your local authorities. Now for today's weather in God's country. For the Fairbanks area, scattered showers mainly this morning. Cloudy, then gradually becoming mostly sunny with temperature highs near 63 above, lows around 45 degrees. Southwest wind around 5 miles per hour. Scattered showers in Nenana mainly this morning. Mostly cloudy with temperature highs near 61 above, lows around 44 degrees. South wind around 10 miles per hour. In Minto, showers mainly this morning. Temperature highs are 58 above, lows around 41 degrees. Southwest wind around 15 miles per hour with gusts as high as 30 miles per hour. Tok might expect sunny with temperature highs near 62 above, lows around 41 degrees. South wind around 5 miles per hour. Healy and Denali National Park, mostly cloudy, then gradually becoming sunny with temperature highs near 58 above, lows around 45 degrees. South wind around 10 miles per hour with gusts as high as 40 miles per hour. In Bethel, mostly sunny with temperature highs near 69 above, lows around 48 degrees. South wind 5 to 10 miles per hour. Sunrise in the Golden Heart City took place at 3:31 a.m. Sunset will take place at 12:05 a.m. That is a total of 20 hours and 36 minutes. This is Laura Sesummer with your news and weather. Thank you for listening.
1: Thank you, Larissa. More music here on KRFF this morning. It's Happy Monday, first day of June. Good morning. And wishing you a blessed month, each and every one out there. Okay, we'll go and grab some music and have some fun right here on KRFF. Thank you for joining us. And stay with us. We got some good music, and hope to hear some good requests.

And you just heard Chuck Mead right there, Wabash Cannonball. This is Ann. You're listening to KRFF Fairbanks, 89.1 FM. We have Brendan Firth and Wilbert Kennedy up next. And I'm open. The lines are open, lights are on, and we're going full blast here. Ready for your request. Give me a shout. This is the best time to call in your request. All right, we got Brendan Firth and Wilbert Kennedy right here. Good morning.

yeah, there you have it. You heard Brendan Firth with Wilbur Kindy right there from the Music Festival 2023. Really jiving with the music. This is Ann having fun. It is 50 degrees in Fairbanks, looking for a high of 62. And we have more mix. We'll let you know what's happening around our interior. There's a Dinakanaga meeting going on up in Fort Yukon, and there'll be a large gathering of people coming from all over the state, really, all the representatives and people from over in Canada, and just an influx of people coming to Fort Yukon to join in for the Elders and Youth Annual Conference. And we'll see if we can't get some locals to give us a shout. Let us know what's happening. Here's Vern Godston.

You got Vern Godston right there, and Break My Mind. I like that version right there. Up next, I have John Schufelt and some of his music. He's a talented young man. He's actually from Fort Yukon, and he makes the people proud with the kind of music he puts out there. So here is John Schufelt with a cover tune for you.

0: And you just heard the Milk Cow Boogie there with Levon Helm at the band, leading the band there. The name of the group is The Band. Levon Helm is the only American in the Canadian. The rest are Canadians. That's something to learn because I always liked Levon. And he played in Loretta Lynn's movie there with Sissy Spacek. And he sang a few songs there during the movie there. So that's Levon Helm for you. Right now, I got Jeannie C. up next right here on KRFF. And I have a few requests on the books. Room for more. So please give me a shout. This is a good time. Before I play any more music, we have the Tanana Chiefs weekly update. And here it is. Thank you to Tanana Chiefs for delivering that update to us every week. Here it is.
1: Will be awarded as registration requests are received.
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1: Welcome to TCC Weekly. I'm Amy Hughes, Prevention Specialist at Tanana Chiefs Conference. Here's a look at what's happening across the region. Last week, TCC held a dedication ceremony in Fairbanks to announce the naming of the Andy and Barbara Jimmy Cancer Care and Infusion Center. The gathering brought together community members, tribal leaders, healthcare partners, family and friends to celebrate the lasting impact Andy and Barbara have had on Alaskan Native health and wellness. The evening included remarks, cultural performances, guided tours, and the unveiling of the Cancer Center, a space dedicated to healing, compassion, and culturally grounded care for future generations. Andy Jimmy, traditional chief of Minto and former TCC Advisory Health Board chair, was remembered for decades of leadership and advocacy on behalf of Alaska Native people and the Alaska Tribal Health System. Barbara Jimmy was honored for compassion, resilience, and commitment to family and community. Together, Andy and Barbara embodied the values of Tsiwitzin: unconditional love, compassion, dignity, and respect, values that continue to guide the work of TCC today. Tanana Chiefs Conference and the Alaska Native Tribal Health Consortium are offering a free weekend camp for Alaska Native girls ages 10 to 17 who are survivors of sexual assault. This year's Garden of Roses will be held July 24th through 26th in Fairbanks, Alaska. The camp provides a safe space for healing, support, and connection for young girls who have experienced trauma. Registration is open until the camp is full. Travel scholarships will be awarded as registration requests are received, so early sign-up is encouraged. Garden of Roses is a safe place to share feelings, build support, and begin healing. Participants are accompanied by an adult parent or guardian who will also take part in healing circles throughout the weekend. To register or learn more, contact Debbie Dementiff at the Alaska Tribal Health Consortium at dvprevention@anthc.org or 907-729-3795 or Roxanne Frank, Trauma and Grief Recovery Specialist, at roxanne.frank@tananachiefs.org or 907-451-6682. Extension 3581. 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A reminder that Juneteenth is Friday, June 19th, and Tanana Chiefs Conference administrative offices will be closed in observance of the holiday. Chief Andrew Isaac Health Center will be closed. However, the urgent care clinic will remain open from 8 a.m. to 5 p.m. Regular business hours will resume on Monday, June 22nd. Tanana Chiefs Conference is celebrating the class of 2026. Community members are invited to submit graduate photos for inclusion in the July edition of the council newsletter. The submission deadline is June 12th through the online portal at tananachiefs.org. This June, join a free virtual hunting and fishing advocacy workshop to learn more about wildlife management structures and protecting the resources that sustain our communities. The Yukon Flats Management Structure Overview will be held Friday, June 5th, from 11:45 a.m. to 1:15 p.m. The Upper Tanana Management Structure Overview will take place Friday, June 19th, from 2 to 3:30 p.m. Registration links can be found on our Facebook page. 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I'm Amy Hughes, and this has been TCC Weekly.

And you got Jeannie C. Riley right there. Oh, singer. So, yeah, she was the one that did some of that country music Jeannie C. was popular for. Yeah. And that was, she did Harbor Valley PTA, Return to Sender, Roses and Thorns, The Price I Pay to Stay, that kind of stuff from Jeannie C. Oh, singer. Okay, I got a request here going out to everyone from Marissa McCarty up on the North Slope, listening in. And the radio just makes her day, brings her home, center, right to home and center. And always good to talk to you, Marissa. She is excited. She's got another week left on her hitch up there. And then she's going to spend some R&R time down in Tanana with the Neutral Awoya and taking in the races. She likes to race, do the foot races, women's foot races, and very active. She's going to get involved with the Yukon 800. That's her plan, and she's excited about that. Good to talk to you, Marissa. Here is her late dad, Willie, and William Ambrose singing this one.

0: And that was a request from Marissa McCarty, going out to everyone. That was her late dad, Willie, and late William Ambrose from the Music AFA Festival. Right now, I'm speaking to Dolly. Dolly, good morning.
1: Good morning to you too, Miss Ann. It's always good to call and check on you. Happy Monday.
0: It's a happy Monday. Bin Don Huzoon.
1: Yes, absolutely. I turned this thing off. Anyway, yeah, it's Monday, June 1st. Isn't that something?
0: It's here. It's here. Don't waste it.
1: Yeah, everything is just green. Just green, the way it's supposed to be. And it's cold here, but it's springtime.
0: Mm-hmm.
1: Barge came in and left. Barge is just busy. It came down here the other day and went on down river and dropped everything off and cruising back up the river for another load. He's on a mission.
0: Right. As long as the water is high, that's time to get the getting.
1: Yes. Yeah. So they're just busy going back up again for another load.
0: Yep. That's
1: anyway,
0: good. So I'm glad he's able to deliver all those heavy goods that can't be flown in.
1: Mm-hmm, exactly, especially the fuel.
0: That's it.
1: Mm-hmm, that's all it is. And a little bit of infrastructure here and there, and everybody's good to go for a while.
0: Yeah, a lot of construction, you know, material, mm-hmm, all that mm-hmm. good stuff.
1: Yes. And today is June 1st, 2026. And on Adanaga, how we define the month of June is Bas Nora, King Salmon Eye. That's how we define June. Mm. I just had to share that.
0: Oh, that's good info there. The month of June. I noticed on Facebook, which is our morning newspaper nowadays, folks are dip netting over in Chitna already.
1: Oh, yeah. Yes.
0: You know, and they're all lined up against the bank there trying to get...
1: Bank, yes. I've seen that. It's a
0: right.
1: key.
0: They're not wasting any time.
1: Uh-huh. Yep, that's for sure. And they cut them and they process them, and they're good to go for the winter, them too.
0: That's it.
1: Now hustling. And here in Calthague, there's absolutely no drift at all. I don't know where it went. It went with that raging ice. It went with, holy Jesus. It was snapping out there. And anyway, there's no drift. Water is really high still yet. Everybody's going out and about and checking out duck eggs and geese eggs and seagull eggs, whatever eggs they could find and stuff like that.
0: Mm-hmm.
1: Mm-hmm. Yeah.
0: Wow. Well, do you have a tune we'd like to add to our morning conversation here?
1: First of all, I want to say happy birthday to a couple of people. My friend June Walker, happy birthday. And also my niece, Blanche Elma, happy birthday. They're having birthdays today. And just send out a happy tune for them. Happy birthday.
0: I sure will.
1: Anymore. Yeah, thank you.
0: Yep, I'll be happy to do that. I'm going to play Soulful Woman for them.
1: Oh, that sounds good. Thank you.
0: Okay, we'll get that going on.
1: Uh-huh.
0: All right, thank you. That's it.

got the soulful woman there, and that is Doug Sham doing that for you. And that is a birthday request going out to the young ladies that Dolly mentioned this morning. All right, I heard from Sam Peter up in Fort Yukon, and the people are just really happy to have guests come in to Fort Yukon for the Dinakanaga Elders and Youth Conference. It starts June 2nd and 3rd. And in conjunction with the Dinakanaga annual meeting on June 4th in Fort Yukon. And there are 4 seats up for election. You can contact Dinakanaga to learn more about that. Dinakanaga thanks the Gwich'in Tribal Government of Fort Yukon for hosting the gathering. And Sam said there'll be quite a few people coming in from Canada, you know, the neighboring Canada, places up around the Yukon Flats and the whole interior to attend this annual meeting. And just thank you to the people of Fort Yukon for hosting this gathering. I know it's a big influx of people coming in, and I know Fort Yukon will serve you well. They will take good care of you up there. So thank you, Sam, for that. And we're going to play this one for you, Sam. Good morning to you, Sam Peter. Thank you.

0: And that was Harold Frost and Marvin Frost doing the Red River Jig. And that's going out to Sam Peter and all the folks up in Fort Yukon that are heading up the Dinakanaga Conference. They're welcoming all the guests. They're providing places to stay, feeding, just hosting the best way they can. And I was there for one of the Dinakanaga conferences back in my heyday, and I sure had a blast. There will be live music in the old hometown, just the people making ready for hosting a wonderful time for those visiting Fort Yukon. I'd like to just stop and play.
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2: 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Thank you, AC.
0: And may the people be blessed up there, loving and taking care of each other. And having a wonderful time as they welcome their guests and just sharing information that's important to the people and the elders and youth that are going to be presenting. Here is Gary Simple, Hold to God's Unchanging Hand.

All right, that is Gary Simple and Hold to God's Unchanging Hand, sending that out to the people of Fort Yukon, the hosts of the 2026 Dinakanaga Gathering up in Fort Yukon, which starts June 2nd and 3rd. And there will be the an annual meeting on June 4th in Fort Yukon. So there'll be 2 days of Youth and Elders Conference and then the annual meeting on the 4th. And we wish and pray for safe travel and a successful gathering and just making good memories and friends. That's what it's all about. And I know you're in good hands up in Fort Yukon with the gathering coming up. Okay, we'll continue on with the mix here. Let's see. We have John Anderson up next. This is Ann. Thank you for tuning in to KRFF Fairbanks 89.1 FM.

got Joan Anderson here on KRFF and Falling Star. Would you catch a falling star? This next one's going out to a Sasha Martin and the medical crew that's traveling on the highway today to help people through their job. And it's so rewarding to go out and have that good feeling of helping people in the medical profession. The professional doctors and PAs, thank you for all you do. Thank you to the CMAs. Here's Willie Nelson on the road again to all you professional medical people.

saying that one is going out there to the medical professionals that are traveling on the highway. And I just want to give a shout out to my granddaughter who's working in the field today. I hope you all have a wonderful week and a very successful trip on your work day and work week. Take good care. Okay, more music here. 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

you got High Street right there. Call me doing that. The weather is warming up a bit. It's 51 degrees here in Fairbanks, looking for a high of 62. And the weather is supposed to warm up another 10 degrees in Fairbanks tomorrow. Let's see if that still stands. You never know. You know, the weather changes. Okay, they're reporting 60s, mid-60s tomorrow and up in the 70 degrees on Wednesday. So that's what we're looking at. Partly cloudy skies today and tomorrow and clear skies on Wednesday. All right, so looking forward to that. Bring out the fans and get ready, fans. Keep them going to create a light breeze as we hit 70 degrees. Okay, we have more music here, more mix on KRFF. This next one's going out to the Carroll Girls up in Fort Yukon. And that's Dorothy and Brenda and Patsy, Bonnie, Debbie. Good morning, and wishing you a wonderful week.

0: And that is Blue Rodeo going out to the Carroll Girls today up in Fort Yukon as we think about their late sister, Brenda. And I heard from Clara over in Ruby. She wanted to let the girls know, Dorothy, Brenda, Debbie, Bonnie, Margaret, Patsy, let you all know that she's thinking of you, and she sends her blessings to you, and lots of love and hugs from Clara over in Ruby. So that was a very fitting song for you, all you young ladies up there. All right, more music for you, and this is a great time to make your requests heard on KRFF.
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1: We're going to do a little song here called Don't Be Angry. Live it up! Hey, Bernard!

All right, Hank Wilson right there for you. Rolling in my sweet baby's arms there, 19 and 73. We have a request for Elvis Presley, the king, going out to everyone from that lady down the river.

And that's going out by request there from that lady down the river and around the bend. Here's another request for John Schufeldt's music coming from Elsie and McGrath. She'd like to say to the folks up in Fort Yukon, she's hoping that everything goes well with your meeting and everyone makes it back home safe and you have a wonderful time together. From Elsie over in McGrath. And so here is John.

there you have it, Domino Van Morrison for you. Happy Monday, the first day of June. Looking forward to a blessed month ahead, weather-wise and otherwise. We have a request from Larry Marks in the Upper Tananarive region there in Tok, and he wants to send this one out to everyone. Especially you Upper Tananarive folks, here it is, something Inter Sandman, something like that, here it is.

that is a request from Larry Mark going out to the Upper Tanana people there, Inner Sandman, done by Metallica. I never thought I would play Metallica. There it is for you. Thank you again for tuning in. This is KRFF Fairbanks, 891 FM. I heard from Minnie up in Kobuk, and she said she's soaking in the sun. No snow in the forecast. Hey, Minnie, soak it up and get that vitamin D stored up for this winter. Here it is, by request, Joel West from Minnie to everyone.

morning out to everyone from Minnie this morning over in Kobuk. They're soaking up the sun, she says, and there's no snow in the forecast. So she's going to really be the sunspot baby of

And you got Hank Sr. added to the mix. His music lives on and on and on over the years. A lot of people sing Hank Williams songs. Okay, we have a request. It's a birthday request going out to OD over in Keokuk Station. His name is Oscar. Happy birthday, brother. Sending you a lot of love from up the Keokuk River. Agnes says, have a wonderful day and may you have a blessed birthday. And here it is by request, John Anderson.

That is a request going out to O.D., coming from Sister Agnes over in Huslia. Happy birthday, Oscar, Brother Oscar, and many blessings to you. I hope you're doing well and you have a great birthday party, and may all your wishes come true from Agnes. Okay, we heard from Clarence Solomon, and this one is going out to everyone. Here it is, by request, Herbie Vent.

You got the Second Avenue Blues there from Clarence Salmon to everyone. And I just spoke to Sharon Tyone on the road. She's on the road. I played On the Road again. So this one is the Staple Singers going out to everyone from Miss Sharon Tyone.

going out to everyone from Sharon Tyone, who's on the road. Bessie called one in for a fast one today. Bessie over in Grayling.

morning out to everyone from Bessie. Today, calling me the breeze. We have a light breeze going on, and the temperatures are remaining nice. The sun's out, and so we're looking forward to a nice afternoon. It's 55 degrees, looking for a high of 62 under partly cloudy skies. This last song here is from Betty Flitt and Isabel Carroll, sending this out to the good folks up in Fort Yukon. And the girls send a lot of love. Thank you, Betty and Isabel, for coming in and singing gospel music.

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Craig Allman and Midnight Rider on KSKO 1211 this Monday afternoon. I'm Paul Walker. The good news is the weather is going to be pretty good for most of us this week. Many of us are going to see clouds today, but then the skies are going to become sunny later in the day and more or less stay that way the entire week. And we're going to get into the 70s. 60s today for the upper Cusco for highs. Lows in the upper 40s tonight. Mid-60s today for the Gash Villages. Lows in the upper 40s tonight. Near 60 today for Sleep Mute, Red Devil, and Crooked Creek. Lows in the upper 30s tonight. A few showers and clouds today for Fort Yukon. Lower 60s for highs. Lows in the upper 40s tonight. Sunny in mid-60s in 40-mile country today. Lows in the lower 40s tonight. Some showers possible today for Fairbanks. And highs in the mid-60s. Lows in the upper 40s. And Anchorage, clouds and a small, small chance of showers today. A little cooler than the rest of us. Highs in the mid-50s, lows in the upper 40s. Once again, mostly sunny today for the upper Cusco. And it stays that way the rest of the week. Highs in the highs in the 60s today. Lows upper 40s tonight. We are looking at upper 60s to mid-70s tomorrow. Almost 12:12 with Grand Funk Railroad on the way in Kansas. Here's the Rolling Stones and Monkey Man.

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23. Time for your question of the day. So, did you hear about the circus fire? Anyone hear about that circus fire? Music on the way from Pink Floyd. I'll have weather coming up at 12:31, followed by Russian Genesis. So, did you hear about the circus fire? It was intense. Here's Kansas. Carry on, my wayward son.

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Pink Floyd, Goodbye Blue Sky on KSKO 1231. We are going to take a look at weather now, brought to you by Donlin Gold, whose motto is everyone going home safe and healthy every day. We saw clouds this morning for the upper Kuskokwim. Skies are going to be mostly sunny today and stay that way the rest of the week here from McGrath, Nikolai, to Katna. Highs in the 60s today, upper 60s to mid-70s tomorrow. Mid-70s on Wednesday for a high, upper 40s for lows tonight, mid-50s tomorrow night. For the Gash Villages, excuse me, got some hiccups. Partly to mostly sunny today, and then it stays sunny the rest of the week. Highs in the mid to upper 60s today and tomorrow. 70 on Wednesday, lows tonight, upper 40s, around 50 tomorrow night. Sunny and clear the entire week for Crooked Creek, Sleep Mute, and Red Devil. Highs around 60 today and tomorrow. Mid-60s on Wednesday, lows upper 30s tonight, near the mid-40s tomorrow night for the Middle Cusco. A 30 to 50% chance of showers today for Fort Yukon and the Yukon Flats. Partly sunny tomorrow. Highs lower to mid-60s today and tomorrow. Sunny, lower 70s on Wednesday. Lows at night in the upper 40s to near 50. Sunshine, and we are going to see mid-60s today in 40-mile country. Lows in the lower 40s tonight. Mid-70s Tuesday and Wednesday with more sunshine. Partly sunny, a few showers possible this afternoon for Fairbanks. More clouds tomorrow morning, becoming partly sunny. Staying clear on Wednesday. Highs in the mid-60s today. Lower to mid-70s tomorrow on Wednesday for Fairbanks. Lows upper 40s to near 50 tonight and tomorrow night. Clouds on the increase in mid-50s today for Anchorage with a minuscule chance of showers. Lows in the upper 40s tonight. Sunny mid-60s tomorrow, mid-70s on Wednesday. Lows in the lower 50s tomorrow night. Sunny today and tomorrow for the upper Cusco. Highs in the 60s today, upper 60s to mid-70s tomorrow. Lows in the upper 40s tonight. It is almost 12:34. Genesis and Tom Petty on the way. I'll have messages at about 12:46. Here's Rush and Different Strings.

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0: This is statewide news from Alaska Public Media. I'm Ava White. The Alaska legislature approved legislation to add a superior court judge to the state's third judicial district. The Alaska Beacon reports the new judge is to be based at the Palmer Courthouse, where the new position is intended to alleviate rising civil and criminal case workloads. The Alaska court system requested the legislation, known as House Bill 262. Officials with the court system said the state needs to add a judge because the four current superior court judges in Palmer are grappling with unsustainable workloads. That judicial district has the highest number of civil and criminal caseloads in the state, nearly 50% higher than the statewide average. Anchorage Democratic Representative Andrew Gray carried the bill in the House, saying the high number of cases at the Palmer Courthouse has spillover effects in Anchorage. If the bill is signed by the governor, the new judge would be selected by a nomination process, including interviews and vetting by the Alaska Judicial Council. For many communities in rural Alaska, accessing fresh fruit can be challenging. Most of it shipped in from out of state and often loses flavor along the way. But a program in Metlakatla, on Alaska's only native reservation, is looking to change that. KRBD's Hunter Morrison has more.
1: Near Metlakatla's boat harbor, Gotgetta Hike, the village's community garden champion, strolls past a row of shrubs and small trees. She points in the direction of two plants closest to the shoreline.
2: And then those two down on the end, I believe, are cherry.
1: The soon-to-be budding cherry trees were brought to the village as part of its community food forest project. That's an initiative that incorporates fruit-bearing trees and bushes into the village's public landscapes. So far, Hike says about 50 plants have taken root around town, from the city's ballpark to the boat harbor.
2: In like the next 3 years, we hope to be able to give fruit back to the community.
1: The program comes after Metlakatla's Tribal Council passed a resolution a few years back that required all beautification efforts in the community to be edible. Not long after, the village received a 3-year grant from the U.S. Forest Service to fund the project. The grant is currently in its final year, but Hike is looking for other funding. There's just one grocery store on the island, and the majority of the produce comes from out of state.
2: I am hoping that the community utilizes this, and then it also inspires other communities to kind of do the same thing.
1: Once the plants bloom, she says community members can harvest the fruit free of charge. All she asks is that it gets eaten. Reporting in Metlakatla, I'm Hunter Morrison.
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Young, Are You Ready? On KSKO 107. I'm Paul Walker. Welcome into another hour of fun, frivolity, and God knows what else I can come up with. Sunshine and in the 60s today for the Upper Cusco. Going to be much warmer even later in the week here. Partly to mostly sunny, mid-60s for the Gashit Villages today. Clearing in 60 for Sleet Meat, Red Devil, and Crooked Creek today. A 30 to 50% chance of showers in Fort Yukon. Lower 60s today. Coming upon 108 here in a few seconds. The Beatles and the Who on the way. Here's Led Zeppelin and Four Sticks.

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Back in Black, AC/DC, right here on KSKO. We like to help get a little let out in the afternoon. 1:23. I'm Paul Walker. Got the Steve Miller Band coming up, and at about 1:29, I'll have weather. Hope you are having a fantastic day. Here's the Kinks. 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

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Weather time now at 129. 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Mostly sunny the rest of the week for the upper Cusco. Highs in the 60s today, upper 60s to mid 70s tomorrow. Mid 70s on Wednesday, lows at night, upper 40s tonight, mid 50s tomorrow night. Sunshine the rest of the week for the Gash Villages. Highs in the mid to upper 60s today and tomorrow. 70 on Wednesday. Lows at night. Upper 40s to around 50 tonight and tomorrow night. Sunny the rest of the week for Sleep Mute Red Devil and Crooked Creek. We're going to see highs around 60 today and tomorrow. Mid 60s on Wednesday. Lows in the upper 30s tonight. Near the mid 40s. Tomorrow night, showers, clouds, and lower 60s for Fort Yukon right now for today. Cloudy, upper 40s tonight. Sunshine, partially at least, with some few showers for Fairbanks today. Clouds tomorrow becoming partly to mostly sunny. Highs in the mid-60s today, lower 70s tomorrow. Lows in the upper 40s to near 50. In Anchorage, clouds on the increase today, highs in the mid-50s, lows in the upper 40s, sunny and mid-60s tomorrow. Once again, for McGrath, Nikolai, and Takotna, sunny the rest of the week, highs in the 60s today, upper 40s tonight, upper 60s to mid-70s tomorrow for the upper Cusco. Billy Idol and Joe Walsh on the way. I'll have messages at about 1:57. Right now, it is 1:31. Here's Eric Clapton and a live performance of I Shot the Sheriff.

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Joe Walsh and Days Gone By on KSKO 147. We are going to take a look at messages. The McGrath School is hiring for a driver, no CDL required, and a cook. Talk to Matt Shelbourne for more information. MNVC is hiring for several positions. Reach out to them for more details. Also, MNVC is offering rides as usual today, 1 to 5 to anyone interested. Reach out to them to schedule a ride by calling at extension 101. The McGrath Community Library will have some different hours for the month of June. 10 to 2, Tuesdays through Friday. 12 to 4, Saturday. 12:30 to 6 on Sunday. That is all month long in the McGrath Community Library this month. Warrant coming up. Here's the Logical song, Supertramp.

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news coming up from NPR in just about 3 minutes, followed by music from Queen and Twisted Sister. Right now, here's Tommy James and the Shondells, Dragging the Line.

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If that sounds good to you, call them today at 524-3633.

Joan Crawford on KSKO 219. I'm Paul Walker. Got a classic, classic Meatloaf tune coming up in a few, followed by the Fifth Dimension, and at about 2:31, weather. Here's Guns N' Roses. 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

Mansion and Stone Cell Picnic on KSKO. 2:30 on our way up to 2:31. We are going to take a look at weather now. 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Mostly sunny the rest of the week for the Upper Cusco. Highs in the 60s today. Mid to upper 40s tonight for lows. Highs tomorrow, upper 60s to mid 70s for the Upper Cusco. Mid 70s on Wednesday for highs. Lows, upper 40s tonight, mid 50s tomorrow night. For the Gash Villages, sunshine the rest of the week. Highs in the mid to upper 60s today and tomorrow. 70 on Wednesday. Lows tonight, upper 40s tonight. 50 tomorrow night. For Sleep Mute, Red Devil, and Crooked Creek, sunny the rest of the week. Highs around 60 today and tomorrow. Mid-60s on Wednesday. Lows at night, upper 30s tonight. Near the mid-40s tomorrow night. For Sleep Mute, for McGrath, Nikolai, and Takotna, sunshine and in the 60s today. Near the mid-70s tomorrow. Clear tonight and upper 40s. David Bowie on the way. It is almost 2:32. Here's the Zombies and Time of the Season.

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It'll be open Tuesday through Friday, 10 to 2, Saturday, 12 to 4, Sunday, 12:30 to 6. Coming up Wednesday, 3 to 6 p.m., it's the Upper Kuskokwim Health Fair with the McGrath Regional Health Center. 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Reach out to them for more information. The city of McGrath reminds people they accept clean, used motor oil. If you have issues with loose and aggressively behaving dogs, be as detailed as possible with time, date, location, and description if you're in McGrath, and report that to Trooper Brooks. A reminder from the city of McGrath on proper use of the burn box and dump. Household trash, bagged and burned. 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Batteries, especially bigger ones, put in the burn box can be dangerous. Large loads require a permit. Contact the city office for more details. The Ozark Mountain Daredevils and Fleetwood Mac on the way. Here's Cream.

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Mountain Daredevils and Jackie Blue right here on KSKO as we make our way up to 258. I'm Paul Walker. That is going to do it for me today. Thank you so much for hanging out. I do appreciate your company. Clinton is up next at 3, Alaska News Nightly at 5. I'm back tomorrow morning at 7. Smile, know that no act of kindness, however small, is ever wasted. Know that I love you, and most of all, if you're ever feeling lonely, turn on the radio to KSKO and, well, know you aren't alone. Make it a great rest of your day. Here's Fleetwood Mac and Little Lies on KSKO.

Guess who running it back to Saskatoon? This is Clinton. How's everyone doing on this Monday, June 1st? It is June. It's back to bluegrass month. It is not too shabby outside right now. Let's take a quick look at the weather and we'll get back to it. I have got one mistake.

Fairbanks 62 right now. Mostly cloudy tonight. Lows around 45. So again, McGrath, 60 degrees right now. Tonight, decreasing clouds. Lows around 44. All right, coming up next, I got the Beatles with the birthday song. And it is for Aviva and Taylor, 4 and 6 years old. Happy birthday to you. Here you go with the Beatles' birthday song.

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All right, that was Stay from the Four Seasons. It is 3:30. We're going to take a look at the weather. 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In McGrath right now, 60 degrees. Tonight, decreasing clouds, lows around 44. Tomorrow, sunny skies, highs around 71. We might actually hit 70. We'll see. I'm hoping so. Tomorrow night, mostly clear again, lows around 49. In Anvik, 63 degrees. Tonight, partly cloudy, lows around 47. Tomorrow, mostly sunny, highs around 69. And tomorrow night, clear skies, lows around 52. Sleep Mute, 61 degrees right now. Tonight, mostly clear skies, lows around 43. Tomorrow, sunny skies, highs around 71. And tomorrow night, mostly clear skies again, lows around 51. In Fairbanks, 62 degrees right now. Tonight, mostly cloudy, lows around 45. Tomorrow, decreasing clouds, highs around 68. And tomorrow night, mostly clear skies, lows around 44. So again, McGrath, 60 degrees right now. Tonight, decreasing clouds, lows around 44. Sunset tonight is going to be 11:51 p.m. Sunrise, 4:54 a.m. So with sunsets, we are on our way back down. We counted up, now we're counting back down. It's that time of year. All right, coming up next, got some Jimi Hendrix.

All right, that was Faith No More with Midlife Crisis. 3:45, just about. Got some messages, and we'll get back to it. First of all, I'd like to thank everyone from MNDC and all the volunteer cleanup people this weekend who participated in Greenup Cleanup, and also the great barbecue from barbecue from MNDC, and everyone that brought a dish. Good times, and I don't see a bunch of trash on the side of the road right now, which, you know, we don't have much, but there's always some. All right, let's get the messages here. South Central Foundation is recruiting for an at-large representative and alternate for the Upper Kuskokwim Health Advisory Council. The purpose of the council is to advise South Central about services provided and needed at the clinics. You can reach out to your local clinic for more information. And KSKO's membership drive will be June 15th through the 20th. We'll have trivia, we'll have games, an open house June 18th, and Midnight Sun Bingo on June 20th. More details to come. The City of McGrath is updating their website. If you have property or vehicles for sale or rent, local services to offer, or other community announcements, please contact Mickey at the city office to get it on the website. Dental hygienist will be in Nikolai June 8th through the 12th. You can schedule an appointment by calling the clinic. 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Janitor, tribal administrator, elder cook, VPSO, on-call labor pool applicants, and substitute cook. You can reach out to MNVC for full job descriptions. All right, that is it for the messages. Up next, got some Chris Cornell.